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1: It's Josh. I hope you're doing excellent because I'm hanging out with you and I would love to know what you'd like to hear. 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
1: It's really great to know that you're listening to me right now because, well, that makes me feel really good. And even though it's not about me, it's about you. 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
15: Jamie, if you could change jobs, how often are you doing that?
16: 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Fair. You can't reinvent yourself if you're somewhere forever.
15: You know what? 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Jamie, thanks for listening.

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11: Now they will know why they are afraid of the dark. 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
12: 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Do not attempt to adjust the picture. We are controlling transmission.
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15: Quiet, numbskulls, I'm broadcasting.

thought Mother's Day was an invention of the greeting card manufacturing industry, didn't you? You cynical, heartless, cold-blooded bastards. Admit it. Okay, I thought so too. But not true, says our expert research team. Our tireless army of sleuths, forever searching for the truth, the whole truth, and nothing but the truth. So help them, Soupy Sales. So back to the ancient springtime of the Greco-Roman festivals. They were celebrating the mother goddesses Venus and Aphrodite, and probably Isis and Gaia and all them other ones before them. And if you believe that all religious info and writings and stuff are all symbolic, then you know that all that mother goddess stuff ended up turning into Mary, mother of Jesus Christ. And that became Mothering Sunday in England, not to be confused with Smothering Sunday, as was practiced in Italian and Jewish households. In the 1600s, it was the fourth Sunday of Lent, and that Lent should not be confused with the first Monday after the Super Bowl when you can't pay your bookie. That's a whole different Lent there. Cut to 1905, and Anna Jarvis, a very cool chick, an early riot girl, if I may say so, in Philly, wanted to honor her very cool mother, also named Anna Jarvis. No relation to Al Jarvis or Jarvis Humby that we know of. Mother Jarvis had instituted Mother's Friendship Day to celebrate peace and heal the pain of the Civil War. Anna, the daughter, campaigned for an official Mother's Day after her mother's death, and in 1914, President Woodrow Wilson signed the bill recognizing the second Sunday in May as Mother's Day. And Anna Jarvis, who had in mind a religious holiday and tribute to motherhood, said just before her death, "It wasn't supposed to be about cards and gifts and flowers. And I'm sorry I started the whole thing."

0: Since I left that little old lady, I wrote a letter to my own mother.
1: Oh, that's swell of you, Lou. I'm so proud of you. What'd you say, Lou?
0: Dear Mom,
1: I can see that so plain in her mom.
0: She's going to love this.
1: Oh, she'll love that.
0: What? Dear Mom.
1: Yes?
0: Let's hear from you more often, yes. Even if it's only $5 or $10.

0: We started our Mother's Day special with the Rolling Stones, Mama's Boys, the lot of them. Have you seen your mother, baby, standing in the shadow? Yes, that was the picture sleeve that had them all dressed in drag, looking very much like their mothers, only homelier. We started our first set with Mama Said, Shirelles 1961, Luther Dixon co-writing and producing. The Shirelles really made it possible for all the girl groups that followed. I know the Chantels were first, but the Shirelles were much bigger.
1: Mommy's Little Monster was Social Distortion, and Mommy's Little Monster would grow up to be Elvis Presley. That's all right, Mama. Elvis pretty much defining what rock and roll was all about. Produced, of course, by the genius Sam Phillips, founder of the Sun Records label in Memphis. Mother One Track Mind, Soundtrack of Our Lives, out of Gothenburg, Sweden. Fabulous contemporary Swedish garage rock, written and sung by... Avid Lundberg. Love those cats.
0: And for all you Mel Brooks fans that love your mama, Goose Step, Mama by the Ruddles. Nasty Stig, Dirk and Barry. Actually the genius of Neil Innes, who also wrote those Monty Python classics, which we should do a show about someday. It's Mother's Day. No cursing for 24 hours.

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12: We must pay tribute to Frank Zappa on Mother's Day. Born December 21st, 1940 in Baltimore, moves to L.A. and gets into music, R&B, doo-wop, blues, and avant-garde classical composer Edgar Varese. Forms the Soul Giants and begins doing spoofs of doo-wop singles and composing for B-movies. The Soul Giants get signed to Verve and change their name to The Mothers. Verve insists on adding of invention. Their first record, Freak Out, in 1966, was a stunning two-record set of jazz rock, wild percussion, abstract melody, virtuoso musicianship, doo-wop parody, and crazy, hysterically funny lyrics. They would glorify their own ugliness and cynicism and insult at every opportunity the very counterculture that was their audience. Zappa would become a freak force of nature and start his own labels, Straight and Bizarre, being one of the first artists to do that, really. He'd sign the GTOs, Larry Wildman Fisher, Alice Cooper, Tim Buckley, Captain Beefheart. He would explore various combinations of jazz, rock, and classical music, always composing and continually improving on his already brilliant guitar playing until we lost him in 1993. Some had trouble with his personality. Some wondered what amazing things he might have composed had he written more accessible material. But he was undeniably a genius and the closest thing to a rock and roll Duke Ellington we'll probably ever have.

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0: 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You know, when I was a boy, I really wanted a catcher's mitt, but my dad wouldn't get it for me. 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
3: 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We're going for the money all the way.
4: We started our Frank Zappa tribute with Motherly Love from the Mothers of Invention's first classic, Freak Out, 1966. They were originally called the Mothers. A Verve wouldn't sign them until they added the invention part.
5: Born to Kill from Social Distortion. It is the title track from their first album in 15 years. Mike Ness wrote it and produced it with Dee Sardi. We welcome them back with open arms.
4: Hungry Freak's Daddy, again from Freak Out, produced by Tom Wilson, by the way, who had just come from producing Like a Rolling Stone for Bob Dylan. Busy guy. Tell Mama Etta James, 1968. Clarence Carter, one of the writers. Rick Hall producing. Still on Chess, 1968. And My Guitar Wants to Kill Your Mama, but in a good way. Mothers of Invention from Weasel's Rip My Flesh, their seventh album. All Mothers stuff written by Frank Zappa. Don't go nowhere. We'll be back with more mothers, grandmothers, and other mothers. We'll make you feel guilty for even thinking about touching yourself. I am.

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3: Our freak of the week is a gentleman named Hugh Romney. But even the New York Times calls him Mr. Gravy. As in wavy gravy, he became legendary as one of the two voices of Woodstock. The first voice everybody heard was that of producer Chipmunk, announcing the artists and keeping the people off the light tower. But the guy who had in mind breakfast in bed for $400,000 was Wavy Gravy. He was recruited for Woodstock as a member of the Hog Farm, a traveling circus, peace activist, hippie commune that still exists, and we could dedicate many hours to this cat's wild and fascinating life. But here's a brief summary. Hugh Romney was born in East Greenbush, New York, grew up in Princeton, New Jersey. As a kid, he would take walks with Albert Einstein and end up the poetry director of the Gaslight Cafe in Greenwich Village, New York City, in the early 60s. He would introduce jazz and poetry, hang out with Marlene Dietrich, let Bob Dylan crash at his pad and use his typewriter to write A Hard Rain's Gonna Fall. He was a traveling monologist for a while, opening for John Coltrane, Thelonious Monk, Peter, Paul, and Mary. He organized the Phantom Cabaret with Tiny Tim and the original Moondog, the one that successfully sued Alan Freed for using his name. Lenny Bruce became his manager, gave him the name Al Dente, and sewed a yarmulke inside one of Tom Mix's cowboy hats so he could open his show with Howdy Goyim. He wandered west, hung out with a San Francisco improvisational group called The Committee, taught neurologically handicapped kids in Pasadena, hung out with the Grateful Dead and the Merry Pranksters, started the Hog Farm, and wrote a couple of books. He now has Camp Winter Rainbow for kids, which he financed with his Ben & Jerry's ice cream flavor, which I'm hearing now has been discontinued, shamefully. I don't know how he's financing it now. And then he started the SIVA Foundation, which provides eye operations for third world countries and averages 80,000 eye surgeries a year. There's a whole lot more, trust me, that we don't have time for. But just know that he is the most righteous and deserving and appropriate freak of the week like ever. B.B. King gave him his name at the Texas Pop Festival. And when they made the Hog Farm security, as well as the free kitchen at Woodstock, he was asked by the world press how he intended to maintain security for 400,000 people. He replied, "Cream pies and seltzer bottles." Our most glorious freak of the week, Wavy Gravy.

My name is Hugh Romney. I'm with the Hog Farm, and I'm working on a scene. Some people call it bum trips. I don't think there's such a thing as a bum trip. We're working with Hobo Voyages. A half an hour after we release anybody from our section, we turn them into doctors, and they care for people that were tripping like they were when they came in.

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And I am only an Apache, smoking hashi, in old Kabashi, by the lamp.

0: We started that wavy gravy set with Gary Lewis and the Playboys. Everybody Loves a Clown. Written by producer Thomas Snuff Garrett, Gary Lewis, and Leon Russell. And for the man who proclaimed, "We must be in heaven, man. What's so funny about peace, love, and understanding?" Elvis Costello and the Attractions from Armed Forces. Written and produced by the great Nick Lowe. And first recorded it with his band Brinsley Schwartz, who never quite made it, tragically, because names of bands count.
1: Dreaming Screaming is Ryan Hamilton. He wrote it with Dave Draper, and Dave Draper produced it. Get it from RyanHamiltonMusic.com.
0: "And I want wavy gravy for my mashed potatoes," said D.D. Sharp, home of all those dance records, Cameo Parkway. Written and produced by Cal Mann and Dave Appel. They, along with Bernie Lowe, the holy trinity of Philadelphia dance rock.
1: "Oh Yeah" is Low Cut Connie. Written and produced by Adam Wiener. The album Living in the USA is coming in July. Get the single and the album from lowcutconnie.com.
0: "Tears of a Clown," the classic by legendary Smokey Robinson and the Miracles. Berry Gordy didn't want to put that one out. He thought it was too complicated. It was not. The number one hit, pop and R&B. Written by Smokey Stevie Wonder and Henry Cosby. "Be Nice to Your Mother." We're celebrating motherly love in the Underground Garage.

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0: We started that set with our coolest song in the world this week, Stop and Take a Minute, Please, from the Woggles. The album is a compilation of B-sides and rarities called Stop and Take a Minute. The late, great Jeff Walls wrote the track. The band produced it, and you know them well by now. The Professor, Mighty Manfred, Dan Electro, Buzz Hagstrom, Doug Stanley, Keith Strang, Moonlighting, and Jan Verth. Our coolest song in the world this week, Stop and Take a Minute, Please, from the Woggles.
1: Bad Boy was the Beatles covering the great Larry Williams. I asked Little Richard, I said, Richard, did you mind Larry Williams completely copying your entire style? He said, oh no, Stevie, he's my boy. I love Larry. Yes, George Martin produced that. Larry Williams, one of the five artists covered by both Stones and Beatles. Little Walter from Marksville, Louisiana, but of course would run the South Side of Chicago as part of the Muddy Waters gang in 1951 and 52. Tell Me Mama would be 1953. He'd be off on his own by then, recording for the Checker label, under the Chess flag, of course. Greatest harmonica player that will ever live. And representing all you grandmas out there, Moby Grape, one of the all-time greatest bands in history, with one of the all-time greatest debut albums, Hey Grandma, written by Jerry Miller and Don Stevenson and produced by David Rubinson. Moby Grape, part of the great country rock surge of 67 and 68. We're celebrating Mother's Day, baby. Do something nice for your mother today. Leave her alone.

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For our final Mother's Day set, we're going to celebrate the mothers of garage rock. We're going to do a set that can't include everybody, but we'll give you a pretty good outline.

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0: We started our incomplete history of all-girl garage rock with Big Mama herself, Genya Raven, and Goldie and the Gingerbreads. What was that movie, Bloody Mama or Crazy Mama? Genya definitely was the Ma Barker of all-girl rock and roll. And still is. Yeah, she was cool then and she's cool now. Choo Choo Fee Fi Fum, their second single from 63. They had cut Can't You Hear My Heartbeat, but Herman's Hermits beat them to the charts. The Pleasure Seekers, Susie Quattro, then 17, her sister Patty, then 15, cousin Arlene Quattro on keys, and Nancy Ball on drums, arguably the second important all-girl rock band. Then we skipped 10 years or so for the Runaways, I Love Playing With Fire. Very influential group. Terry Curry, Joan Jett, Sandy West, Jackie Fox, and Lita Ford. Joan wrote that one. Kim Fowley produced it with Earl Mankey. The Go-Go's would appear 6 or 7 years later, early 80s, originally produced by Richard Goddard. We played La La Land, which was something they did fairly recently, and now can be found on Coolest Songs in the World, Volume 6, on wickedcoolrecords.com. Then just after the Go-Go's, appeared the Pandoras. In and Out of My Life in a Day would be from their second album, Stop Pretending, written by the great Paula Pierce, produced by Bill England. Paula, Melanie Vaman, Kim Shattuck, Karen Blankfield.
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0: So summing up, call your mother. If she's under 40, you can email her. If she's under 30, you can text her. And under 20, Twitter. Over 40, she's probably having trouble with the TV remote. So you better give her a call. Love you, Ma. Big kiss. Mwah.
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1: 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And someday will be a rock and roll circuit. I'm never going to give up on that. We want to thank Premier Networks, our new syndicator, Julie Talbot, Rick Bucchietti, Tanya Juhasz, and Corey Neal. Forgive the pronunciation. I'll get it right eventually. And if you're in need of any guitars or amps or tambourines, go see Andy Babuke. I want to thank our... Is Intrepid the word? Or is that an aircraft carrier? Dennis Mortensen, who puts the show together every week in spite of the odds. Go to undergroundgarage.com if you've missed any of our last 750 shows. And Facebook and Twitter and at Stevie Van Zandt. You can talk to me personally. And thank you, Alan Freed. We'll see you all next week.
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1: 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That is how you can get a hold of me.

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1: You know that feeling when you hear the song that you love and you go, man, that is my jam, and you crank it up? 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

0: the Rock Station, 100.3 WHEB. It's Stacy, and always interesting figures around Mother's Day. 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So a salary about $145,000. So work like cooking, helping with homework, caregiving, cleaning, laundry, even providing emotional support for the family, all considered in this pseudo salary.
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1: It's Stacey and Do-Si-Do with Aaron Lewis. He's back to doing his solo stuff. He was Aaron Lewis for a little bit, stained again, and now he's back to doing Aaron Lewis. Tour dates. Casino stops along the way.

0: 100.3 WHEB. It's Stacey, and the next episode of SNL, 51 that is, May 16th, Will Ferrell going to be hosting Best Of. And Paul McCartney as the musical guest, two big heavy hitters. So that's on Peacock if you got it.
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1: You never freed laundry. 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Freed Willie the whale?
5: Maybe you had a fun night before.
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2: It's Stacy, and there's two types of people in this world. 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I'm in the latter. 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And that hits theaters June 19th.

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Rush kicking off their big reunion tour, 50-something tour, which they're paying tribute to Neil Peart when Geddy Lee had to defend his decision to go on with the name Rush. And he said it felt silly to go on as Lee and Lifeson present the music of. So let them be Rush.

0: 100.3 WHEB. It's Stacey, and in theaters, if you're going to go catch a flick, Michael, the Michael Jackson biopic, which is doing really well, Anne Hathaway in a couple of movies. There's an A24 thriller movie called Mother Mary, but also Devil Wears Prada 2, which did really well in its opening weekend. And finally in theaters, Mortal Kombat 2, the sequel to the 2021 Mortal Kombat.
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1: It's Stacy getting in any morning stretches. 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
1: When I was in college, I painted, and a couple of other people I knew that were there, and they were always, you know, they always think we're drunk.
2: And there it began. Yeah. And then one day, we were doing an event, and there was a table full of painters. And half of them kind of got the joke,
1: yeah,
2: and half of them wanted to kill Scotty. And yeah, I'm like, you know he's kidding, right? I mean, you painters are in on it. It's yeah, a joke.
3: If you know, you guys are always picking on painters. 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
2: It's Stacy, and if you think about some of the greatest solos of all time, not riffs, but solos, do you think of the Black Album? 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I mean, whenever they did Saint Anger and the Some Kind of Monster documentary and the whole idea of like, well, is this the end of solos? 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
1: It's Stacy, and today, May 11th, is National Eat What You Want Day. Does that mean calories don't count? I don't know. You could try it out. 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
1: You're going to go Gemini. Okay. Scotty, you're third on the list.
2: All right. Well, I'm in the game.
1: Somebody's getting a little too much attention. The other person's sitting there with themselves going, oh, man.
2: What's going to happen is everybody's going to leave me out.
1: Oh, yeah. That's it. Pretty much everybody. Wait, meaning the two of us.
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1: till I took my clothes off.
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1: It's Stacy. Thanks for hanging out with us. And coming up at 9 in the morning, your next chance to win $1,000. I am rooting for you. Just enter the keyword when you hear it into our website. 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

0: Wait a minute. Oh. Is the splash emoji like the bat signal? 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
1: Let me ask this.
0: So is it pre or post is what I'm saying. Look, I don't use emojis, so I'm sorry.
1: However you want to use it is fine.
0: I'm a man. I don't have to like
2: you
0: send
2: never
0: pictures.
2: Want to use the splash thing too fast.
0: Right.
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2: Yep.
0: Is what that is.
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2: That's what I heard.
0: Hi.
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0: 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Please, don't say it.
1: No, I have to say it, Mitch. 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

0: full disclosure, I don't know if I'm ready. I just want to just own it. I don't know if I'm ready. I feel good. Everything's good. I just don't. I don't know. I was thrown off. I got to the end of the exit and across the street. The Dunks was dark in darkness.
1: Yeah, it was sad.
0: I threw you a little.
1: I saw that. Thank you. I was able to mentally prepare.
0: Okay,
1: I appreciated
0: right.
1: that.
0: Good, good, good. Well, I was like, okay, he's going to be thrown for a loop.
1: Yep, I was.
0: You know? Did you make alternate
1: plans? I did
0: plans?
1: Not. I was already running a little behind, so I said, you know what? It's
0: yeah.
1: just what it is today. It's fine. So I just made another hot one.
0: Yeah. Well, there you go.
1: Good
0: okay.
1: for
0: you. Good for you. Oh, boy. I'll tell you. It was a late night. Sundays like to try to be proactive. Last night, not so much. So, you know, got to bed at about 10:30.
1: Me too.
2: Wow.
3: Was
0: that
3: late?
0: That's late.
3: That's too late.
0: Yeah, it was late.
2: Why?
0: The kids came over late. Kate got out of work late. So, but we had a little dinner barbecue Mother's Day thing. And yeah, just was chilling. Then you get caught up. And just one more weekend day would be great. I know everybody agrees.
3: It's not
0: right?
3: I know.
0: One
3: it's
0: more.
3: Just a tease.
0: I'll work a 10-hour day. We already do. I mean, nobody thinks that, but it's true. I mean, you know what I mean? Give me 4 10-hour days. I'm good. Yeah.
3: It's like suddenly
1: like thinking about it.
3: We were all hanging out, you know, mom and dad's and everything, and everybody's like, all right, I gotta get home with this and that. I'm just gonna go home and cry.
0: Yeah.
3: And they're like, what's wrong? And I'm like, oh, that wasn't a weekend. That was just like I blinked and it was over.
0: It was definitely fast. It was definitely fast. But Sunday turned out to be, with the exception of a little bit of a rain spell in the afternoon, it was way nicer than I thought it was gonna be.
3: Lovely.
0: Yeah. I thought it was gonna be garbage.
3: Lovely.
0: Yeah. But welcome to Monday. It is May 11th, post Mother's Day. So there you go. We got Frito's going to join us. We got a lot going on, obviously. Going to do Ask the Buzz. And we're going to rate your weekend a little bit later on. Had a pretty good weekend. Pretty good weekend. Kayla, you?
1: Yeah, it was a pretty solid weekend. Nothing too crazy.
0: Mm-hmm.
1: We got to enjoy some outside time.
0: Yeah.
1: Yeah, caught up on some shows.
0: We hung out on Saturday night.
1: We sure did.
3: Yeah, we did.
0: Revo Casino and Social House in Dover, and the Sirens and Shields Poker Showdown. Blackjack Showdown.
1: That was awesome.
0: And we had a winner. We'll tell you about coming up in just a little bit. Scotty, how was your weekend?
3: My weekend was good. Had its ups and its downs. I had to do a lot of yard work this weekend and stuff. But it needed
1: had to get that lawn mowed.
3: Had to get that lawn mowed after all the reviews of all from all my coworkers.
1: You got shamed into mowing.
0: How bad was it?
3: I don't think it was that bad, but it needed to be done.
0: Apparently everybody else did.
3: Everybody else did,
0: from what I understand.
3: Yeah. No, I've been concentrating so much on everything to do with inside that maybe it got away from me a little bit, but I got up bright and early and attacked it.
0: We did all the lawn stuff and the pool, kind of got the cover ready to be taken off and stuff like that. When I pulled out of the driveway this morning and my headlights swept across the first mow, oh my God. Pride.
2: Amazing.
0: Just felt good. Felt good. Yeah. You know, so, but anyway, Kelly, how was your weekend?
2: Pretty good.
0: Mm-hmm.
2: My friend Kitty from Shaw's and Stratum made me a special bouquet of flowers to bring to my mom.
0: Oh, that's very nice.
2: That was very nice. Saw mom, went for a nice walk in Robinson Woods up in Cape Elizabeth with my daughter and the dogs.
0: Mm-hmm.
2: And then had a couple of beers with Kathy. So,
0: is Kitty the woman that sent over some stuff once before?
2: Probably.
0: Yeah.
2: She bakes a lot.
0: Yeah. Because I remember the name.
3: I like people who bake.
0: Bakers are the best. Bakers are the best. They always are.
3: I like people that bake.
0: Laura is off today. The forecast, the week actually, stretching out looks not bad. Temperatures in the 70s and stuff like that is what I got yesterday. No?
2: No.
0: That's what I saw on the Channel 10. And
2: not till next Saturday we'll see 70s. It's going to be raining Wednesday, Thursday, Friday, Saturday.
0: Really?
2: Yes. You'll have sunny today and tomorrow for the most part, and then rain from Wednesday.
0: That is not what I saw on whatever it is, 810 channels. I don't know what it is out of Boston. I don't know. NBC out of Boston.
2: Yeah.
1: God damn.
0: Anybody see Noah Kahn on Saturday Night Live? Anybody? No, Matt Damon?
3: Not yet.
0: Pretty funny. Actually, pretty good episode.
3: I heard good things.
0: Pretty good episode. All right, what else is going on here today in the news? Let me see here. They released those UFO videos and all that information, that craziness.
3: What do you think, Kelly?
2: I don't know. What did they say?
0: No, just it was nothing that's gonna. You're not gonna change your mind. Huh. But it is. But there's a lot of professional pilots and military people that saw things that just can't be explained. But you won't buy into it. Anxiety can help you live longer. So there's some good news. That's some good news for you.
1: Good for us.
0: Everybody has some level of anxiety. Some more than others, but maybe it'll help you live a little bit longer. Let me see. We've got Russian dudes, oldest rockers on tour, the Beatles. They're not the Beatles. It's two of them. It's Ringo and Paul. Yeah, not the Beatles.
2: They got a
0: new song. First time they ever duetted, apparently. But yeah, so we got a lot to catch up on today on a Monday. We start with you. You tell us what you want to hear this morning. 888-556-7625. 888-55. No, you can text. I'm not taking calls. Sorry.
1: Right.
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1: You can call. No one's going to answer.
0: Right. 65 and partly sunny today is what we have for you. So early buzz request is yours. You text it. We'll play it.
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1: Hello, I'm Robert Smigel. 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
4: Good morning. It's 6:01. Mix of sun and cloud today, mid-60s. President Trump is rejecting Iran's response to a U.S. proposal to end the war. In a Sunday post on Truth Social, Trump said he had read the response from what he referred to as Iran's so-called representatives and called it totally unacceptable. One American passenger returning from the cruise ship stricken by a deadly hantavirus outbreak has tested positive. A statement from the Department of Health and Human Services says one of the 17 Americans from the MV Hondius will be transported to the Nebraska Biocontainment Unit and does not show symptoms. The New Hampshire Department of Corrections still searching for a missing inmate. That agency says Sean Bailey walked away from the Calumet Transitional Housing Unit, which is a medium security facility in Manchester. Bailey was on house restriction at the time. He was last seen wearing a black hooded sweatshirt with jeans and sneakers. He's serving time for violating probation plus sale of a controlled substance. Anyone with information on his whereabouts is being asked to come forward. An investigation underway after a woman was found dead in Norwich, Vermont. Vermont State Police announcing yesterday she was found dead Saturday morning at a home on Douglas Hill Road. They consider the death suspicious, but they didn't say why. There's no word on how she died. The Pentagon making declassified UFO files accessible to the American people. The Department of War released never-before-seen files related to alien and extraterrestrial life Friday that are now, as it put, all in one place, no clearance required. The department said it will be releasing new materials on a rolling basis, and tranches will likely be posted every couple of weeks. Morning Buzz Sports Sox lose to the Rays yesterday at Fenway Park 4-1. Off day today before the Red Sox host the Phillies tomorrow night. I'm Kelly Brown, Morning Buzz News.
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7: All right, things are looking good on the Spalding Turnpike. No problems. Rochester to Portsmouth. Route 4 is clear from the Lee Traffic Circle to the Spalding Merge. 101 East and westbound, you are looking good. In Boston, you are on the brakes. Expressway northbound between East Milton Square and Southampton Street. Also, expressway northbound just after exit 13B, you have a disabled vehicle blocking the right lane, so you are slow there. Lever connector southbound between 93 and Leverett Circle, you are on the brakes. 93 northbound between Route 37 and the Braintree Split, you are slow. That is the latest from the Morning Buzz Traffic Desk.
4: Mixed sun and clouds for this Monday. Temperatures in the mid-60s. Clear to partly cloudy tonight, low of 37. And sunny with a few clouds Tuesday. High of 62. The rains will come on Wednesday. I'm Kelly Brown, Morning Buzz News.
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0: to the working week.
1: Looking good, babe. Looking good. I see you.
2: Hey, babe. Thank you.
1: I see you on the screen.
2: You too, buddy. You
1: Kay's
2: too.
1: Across the hall on the video. Laura is off today. Scott is sitting across right there at the 11. You see him in the top right of the video screen. Should you be watching this on the video? And Kelly Brown's on my left over here in the lower right-hand screen. Tackling a weekend's worth of world news, trying to get rid of the garbage and just get down to the stuff he feels you need to know.
3: Right. Right? Yeah.
1: It's a lot.
3: It takes a little bit. You
1: it's
3: know.
1: A lot.
3: I don't get it right away.
1: Heavy lifting, dude. Mm. I got nothing on that. You kidding me? Just cruise in here. I got basically wearing sweatpants.
2: I'm not basic. I'm literally wearing sweatpants.
1: I don't know. I'm wearing those. They're not sweatpants. But they're not pants. You know what I'm saying?
2: Sure. Yeah, they're kind of like joggers, maybe.
1: Yeah, they tie.
4: Are they wind pants?
1: No.
2: Oh, we were a wind pants suit family.
1: So was, what were you, Sopranos?
2: I mean, not Randy, though. Randy didn't rock it ever. It was just Pam and the girls. Were
1: Yeah. Matching top and bottom?
2: Oh, yeah.
1: Oh, yeah. Okay.
2: Oh, yeah.
1: Oh, yeah. Yeah, I never did that, the wind suit thing. I never did the wind suit thing. I have wind breakers. I also have, I guess, those pants that are like that I only wear when I snowblow.
2: Do you still have your the ones that you can unzip, your zip-offs?
1: Pants?
2: Yeah.
1: Yeah, the ones with the bottom. Well, I thought you meant like those running pants.
2: Oh, no.
1: No, the ones with the bottom half of the, below the knee. Yes, I do.
2: Yeah. Those are cool.
1: You are not being serious. I can see it in your face. They're anything but cool.
2: I remember when those were pretty cool, though.
1: when were
2: like
1: they?
2: Like 20-something years ago.
1: I didn't even know they were out 20-something years ago. Oh, yeah. Now, mind you,
2: I was in high school. Those things existed.
1: Those are really like,
3: what do you call it?
1: Dry, like
2: dry fit.
1: Wick away, ever dry stuff. They're the stuff that gets wet. It's dry immediately. That's why I buy those.
2: No, they make sense. Sometimes your calves get warm.
1: Look at me. Take a look at
2: Fashion.
1: Me now. Okay. Take a look at me now.
2: Can you do blue steel?
1: Huh?
2: Can you do the blue steel face? It's not bad.
1: When have I ever been fashionable?
2: Right now, you're matchy-matchy. You're getting in the groove,
1: man. So can a five-year-old. Okay, I'm not a fashion, nor have I ever been. I have never caught up to the fashion world. I'm about 10 years behind, and I'm perfectly at home there.
2: I'm not knocking it.
1: I'm not taking it as a criticism. I'm just owning it. Okay? I'm just owning it. That's all. I got my Cavariccis. I'm going to throw those things on.
4: Oh, those are awesome.
1: Which ones were those? Were those the hammer pants? Were those the baggy pants?
4: I thought those were the MC Hammer pants.
3: Yeah, they had a lot of zippers, I do believe.
1: Yeah. I had the Jordashes. Oh. I had the Jordash jeans.
2: Did anybody wear the Jenkos?
3: What are those?
4: Oh, those were
1: really
2: super,
1: big,
2: super
1: baggy.
2: Wide.
1: Yeah, no.
2: Super, super wide leg.
4: Those are crazy.
1: No.
2: You can fit like three legs in one leg.
4: You can fit three people.
1: Yeah. Who? I don't understand sometimes. Fashion is a challenge to me, obviously. Except I got it. But why would anybody wear those things? Like, I don't get it.
4: In the late 90s, early 2000s, those were...
1: What was the reason? Like,
4: I'll tell you what the reason was. It looked like the person had no feet.
2: They were
4: so wide.
1: Right.
4: It was
2: and
4: like
2: long.
4: They just went over your feet. So you were like, are they hovering?
1: And I would think that the wind would make them flap in the breeze. You know, flap, flap, flap, flap, flap, flap, flap. I would think that.
4: Yeah.
1: With those pants.
4: I don't know.
3: Couldn't be a sailor. Or but maybe the wind, you could. Maybe it would help you.
4: The wind never,
1: no wind resistance, Kelly.
4: The wind never
1: heavy
4: stood
1: wind
4: a chance.
1: Yeah, oh, yeah.
4: It's true.
1: Just trying to think here for a second.
2: Did we do the puka shell necklace? That was a hit for a while.
4: Yeah, nope.
1: No, I think that in order to have a puka shell necklace, you had to be blonde. Because you had to live near the beach and have a tan if you were going to wear the puka shells.
4: Certain things went hand in hand.
1: And I got no beef, you know, if that's your thing. That's cool. I got no... What did I totally never understand? I never understood the Ed Hardy thing.
2: Oh.
1: Was it that what
2: yeah,
1: it was?
2: That was a thing.
1: Like those shirts that all those bros
2: thing.
1: Wore.
2: Yeah.
1: All the bros wore it.
2: And there
1: you know
2: was like
1: I mean?
2: A cologne that came along
1: Oh
2: with
1: my
2: it
1: God.
2: Too.
1: I don't mind the clothes. it's the stink that came along with them.
2: That's a pretty potent.
1: Like, at what point do you go, I think I'm going a little heavy on the sauce.
2: I think you bathed in it. You have to bathe in it type thing.
1: When I smell you coming, and I'm not talking body odor. That's okay, because that's natural. I'm talking the stuff that stings my eyes. I avoided, and some of you, this is a reference, I don't know if you... I avoided the center part of Jordan Marsh. Yep. Because that's where the makeup counter was, and you went through there, and it stunk. Okay, I'm sorry. I don't get perfume. I've never understood perfume. A little bit of a smell, a little bit of a cologne or whatever, I got no problem with. But I'm talking, the dousing it, the taking a shower.
2: The Prime Axe body spray days.
1: Oh, my gosh.
2: People would just walk around in school and spray that.
1: What fashion thing, Kelly, didn't you get? This is just off the cuff here. What do you look back and you go, whew, man.
3: I guess the really fat pants, the really jeans that went way out there. What were they called, Kay?
2: Jenko.
3: Yeah. I don't get that.
1: You know what I didn't get? Bangs. I'm going to let my hair grow to a straight line over my eyebrows. Okay. I didn't get bangs.
2: That was a thing, okay? It was a rite of passage. You had to have the hard bangs.
1: I accept all of it that it happened.
4: It happened.
1: I just never got it, but I couldn't have it because my hair wasn't doing that.
4: Yours would have been way up.
1: Right. Oh, dude, yeah. Yeah. I was like Kid and Play before Kid and Play was a thing.
4: I never got the big belt buckles. Doesn't that dig into your belly? Yeah.
1: Not if you're skinny. Doesn't dig into anything. I think that might be our problem.
4: I'm looking at that thing going, who has some belly problems?
1: Yeah, dude, where's the rodeo? Did you actually ride? I think you got to earn that. You've got to be a cowboy to wear the big belt buckle. Because you're tough if you are.
4: Yes, you are.
1: If you're a cowboy, I'll give it to you. Yeah, you earn that.
4: Yep.
1: I never got that. Never got that.
2: There was this, it was like glitter eye shadow, but it wasn't like a shadow that you put on. It was actually like the sticky goop that you had to put it in. I think I did it like twice because it was I couldn't pull it off.
1: Yeah.
2: I didn't care for it.
1: Yeah, I don't get, I don't get, now we're talking about things, now they're just coming to me easy here. The glitter on the eye stuff, the eye stuff.
2: The exact same thing I just talked about.
1: Oh, is that what it was?
2: Yeah.
1: The glitter on your eyes?
2: Yeah.
1: Oh, the glitter.
2: That's what yeah.
1: Oh, okay. All right. Yeah.
2: But it was like a thick, like you think that you would be doing arts and crafts with it, not just like a regular powder. It was.
1: Okay.
4: I never really understood why the girls did the glitter on their
2: on their eyes.
4: Yeah.
2: It's a good one, Scott.
4: I never understood.
2: I hadn't thought of that.
1: Somebody just said, somebody texted in, there's an Australian podcaster who has a theory of fashion that's so ridiculous because the designers are just trolling the idiots that follow along. You know, it's funny you say that. I won't claim that to be, but I've thought about that. Do they just throw that out there and say, let's see who takes the bait?
4: I wonder.
1: Do you know what I mean?
4: Yeah. Mm-hmm.
1: I
4: remember when Greg used to wear chokers. I remember when you did. It wasn't a long phase for you. It was a quick one. You were in and out with the chokers.
1: Yeah, I don't even remember it really ever because I never did it. The choker. I don't like the word choke in it. You know what else I didn't get? I didn't get this either. Sorry, David Byrne. What was with the shoulder pads in the 80s?
2: Oh, I can't get behind the shoulder pads.
1: Like, what were you? What were you, a friggin' transformer? Like, you got to have these giant...
2: carry a lot of stuff.
1: Oh, my gosh. I don't know. Yeah, and they were foam. I don't get it.
2: Oh, and then they would get, I remember my mom had them, and they'd get all wonky, like, after you dry cleaned it.
1: Yeah.
2: You had to put the things back in.
1: I can't even imagine. And don't get me going with the hairspray and the big 80s hair that women had that was like a fake storefront in an old Western town, where up front it was like, it was freaking saloon, and then there was nothing behind it.
2: You kick that thing open.
1: You go around behind it. I'm like, you could hide in there. I could stand up and shoot down into the street behind
4: that stuff of hair that women had. Awesome.
1: I'll bring in my yearbook, and we can go through pictures and go, what's that on her head?
2: So we'll take that, and we adapted it to the Snooki poof.
1: Oh, yeah.
2: For the longest time, just that little poof. Like, you had to have, like, a wave right on the front of your head.
4: Oh, yeah. Because when I went to school, they had to have high hair.
1: Yeah.
4: All the girls had very high hair.
2: You needed body.
1: What? Seriously, are you in a motorcycle club? Are you in a gang? Then you don't need a chain on your wallet. Okay? You don't need a giant chain.
2: I wanted one so bad when I was a kid.
1: Look, if you're in a high pickpocket area, okay, I'll give it to you. If you ride a motorcycle, and all right, fine. Other than that, yeah, you don't need the chain on your wallet.
3: I was just looking back some pictures that, like, Oprah, everybody had those shoulder pads.
0: Oh yeah. It was crazy. In the early 80s, it was like a thing.
3: What's up with that?
0: Crunchy, they were Genco jeans. Kayla talked about that, but then there were also what we call trip pants, what the rave kids would wear. I don't even know what that is.
4: I am so confused.
0: Yeah. Never got the pants below yet. But look, the pants super hanging down off your ass. I don't get it. Like, as someone who is derriere free, I am not encumbered with any type of butt cheeks, okay? I have no, okay? And those pants that I see people wearing that hang down below their butt crack would be on the floor.
2: There's nothing to hold on to.
0: If I took two steps, there's no belt tight enough that's going to keep it from sliding down on my friggin' feet. So there's another thing right there. I would also add, here's another one. I never understood drug rugs.
2: Oh, yeah.
0: I've never heard that reference. Yes, I'm guessing they're talking about...
4: Yes, you have.
2: You
4: we've used
2: have.
0: Dreads.
2: No,
0: what is it?
4: The hoodie.
2: Yeah, it's like the knit.
0: Drug rugs. I thought it was like, is that a weird reference for dreadlocks? I'm like, oh.
4: Yeah, it's a weird hoodie.
0: Yeah.
4: Yeah.
0: I've never really understood dreadlocks. I don't know
2: how... commitment.
0: Well, they are. I don't know how they do them. I'm not knocking them. I'm just saying, how they do that?
4: I think it's more how they don't do them.
0: Well, you've got to do them to get them that way in the first place.
4: Yes,
0: that's
4: but
0: my
4: then
0: question.
4: I don't think you do anything with it after. Am I right?
0: Mm.
2: I don't think that you wash it a ton. I'm not super versed in the dreadlock.
0: I think that is part of it, yes.
2: Yeah.
0: I mean, it can be argued that we probably wash our hair too much anyway.
2: Sure. Yes.
0: You know? But when you go to a restaurant and the guy's dread falls off of his under his net and falls onto your open-faced burger, that's a bit of a situation.
2: I didn't ask for a side of dread.
4: But he got it.
0: It literally fell down and landed on my burger patty.
2: I
0: looked down at it and I looked up at the guy and he goes, "That's bad." And I'm like, "Yeah." And I wasn't mad. It was funny. He goes, "I'm going to take care of that right away for you." I'm like, "It's fine, dude. Please do." But it was kind of funny.
2: That's funny.
3: Leggings. Yeah. What about the leggings? What was the purpose of the legging?
2: Oh, the legging's still a thing.
0: The leggings were, you can wear those tight, what are they called? What are they? Stretch pants and then put something over them so your legs don't get cold. But you better be going to the gym. I'll tell you that. That better be part of a workout.
4: Isn't leggings... The pants themselves?
3: No.
4: Or is the leggings like what they wore on like
0: their socks? Their socks that go up over your ankles.
4: Okay.
0: Remember, right?
2: There. What?
0: But what's
2: leggings
0: leggings
2: are just like black tight leggings.
0: Oh, what's
3: you thinking? They were thinking
4: like the socks
3: are
4: from Fame.
2: That I can't speak to. I don't know what those are.
0: Well, they used to wear over them. And they started at your ankle.
2: I thought those were leg warmers.
0: Yeah, whatever. I called them I thought they were leggings. See, there's too many.
2: Maybe they were leggings first and then the other leggings came in, maybe. But leggings to me are pants.
0: Women have too many things.
4: Okay, leg warmers are what you're thinking
2: about.
0: Okay, there you go.
4: Leggings
0: too many things.
4: Okay.
0: Yeah. Too many things going on.
4: Greg's back at Flashdance.
2: Yeah.
0: Yeah, pretty much, I guess. Yeah.
3: I
0: guess, you know.
2: Okay, I'm like, why do you have to be going to the gym to wear leggings?
0: Do you ever have the white Nikes with the red swoosh? Those were a thing for a little while, too.
2: Mm-hmm. And Air Force Ones.
0: Timberland boots. Does anybody know how to tie them, for Christ's sake?
3: Right. High school is a big thing. You never
0: You can
3: tie
0: have
3: them.
0: Your S kickers. That's totally fine. I did. I tied them.
3: No, you weren't supposed to.
4: Do you have cowboy boots?
0: No, I've never had cowboy boots. Okay. You know why? Not a cowboy.
4: Gotcha.
0: Just thought I'd throw that out there.
4: All right.
0: That, again, is something that you earn. I have not earned it. Okay?
4: What about you, Kelly? You have cowboy boots.
3: I'm not a cowboy.
0: These dudes, I'll never forget it. There's a couple of tough guys in high school, and they wore their Timbies. That's what they called them.
4: Nice.
0: And they were splayed wide open.
4: Yep.
0: You know what I mean? With the untied and the ka-chunk, ka-chunk. Mm-hmm. And I'm like, why don't you tie them? Do you have a bad back? You can't bend over to tie them?
2: Tie mine.
0: Like, I don't understand.
2: You just sort of tie off the sides. And then
0: because they weren't.
4: But aren't you afraid they're going to like come off?
2: No.
0: Yeah.
4: No? Okay.
0: Crutchy, I have dreadlocks and they are a labor of love. I literally crochet my hair. I would imagine they would be a labor of love. You know?
2: It's cool.
0: I think they look awesome. On some folks, some people like, you know, hair that isn't dreadlocks. Sometimes it ain't working for them. I had a huge chain wallet in high school. One of my teachers called me Jacob Marley when I walked down the hall. I like that. That's pretty funny. I'd love to know how Kelly felt when the rest of the cavemen began wearing loincloths. What do you do with that? I don't even know what that comes
2: from.
0: Is
2: that an old joke? I'm not sure.
0: I don't even know, dude. I don't even know. all right. I thought that was a hair reference.
4: No,
0: I have no idea.
4: No, that's that hoodie.
2: Yep.
0: All right. Well, anyway, sometimes you just go down the rabbit hole of things like that, and just the things start coming out. You know what I mean?
4: Because we are fashion. We are fashionable.
2: We are fashion.
0: Mm. Anything bedazzled, and that includes the little shiny rhinestones on the back pocket of the jeans. I never understood with the fake. Are those diamonds? Are those real diamonds? No? Okay. All right.
4: Absolutely not.
0: Are you kidding me? There was a time I went through the friggin' Disney phase. Oh, gosh.
2: Oh,
0: I regret it. I regret it.
2: What does that mean? You were wearing Disney t-shirts?
0: No, not t-shirts.
2: You were wearing Mickey Mouse ears?
0: No, I did not.
2: Did you have a special Disney fanny pack?
0: No, but I did like it. I did like Disney stuff. I didn't have any Disney shirts. I had a t-shirt that just said Walt Disney World across it. That's mm-hmm. it. What, simple.
2: Yeah, no characters.
0: No characters. However, I did go to Disney with Valerie and I before we had kids, and I had tan shorts on, white socks past the ankles, white sneakers, and a big Disney hat that was like a trucker hat, and it was Varney fakies, the cheap ones,
4: Osco Varneys,
0: whatever Osco Varneys, and Valerie and I had our picture taken with sunglasses. By the way, had a picture taken with Mickey Mouse. And I blew it up to a 24x32 poster.
4: Nice. Where is it? Where is it now?
0: It's at home in the basement.
4: Yeah.
2: What?
0: Yeah, it's crazy. I'll show you a picture.
2: Yeah.
0: I'm not cool. I'm not cool. Not cool.
2: It is cool.
0: Mm. Yeah, the Disney phase. Oof. I appreciate it when a Disney adult who just absolutely loves Disney.
2: We know a few.
0: Oh yeah, I love that you love it. I do. I love that you love it. I love that you.
4: He loves love.
0: I love that you love it. I just. I look back, man. Not a fashion plate. Anyway, never have been. Never will be.
2: You're perfect, just the way you are.
0: I accept that.
4: He did look good with the goofy ears. Though.
0: I
4: like those.
0: I did not do that.
4: I didn't like him in the Mickey Mouse ones.
2: No, but he
4: the
2: was goofy, a goofy
4: ears.
2: Guy.
4: The goofy ears. He rocked them.
0: I will say. Of all of the hat phases that I've gone through in my life, I think this one works the best.
2: Yes.
0: I think the Scallies work the best for me. Don't even comment on it. I don't want to know. Don't tell me if it's... Just leave me... Let me be in my joy with the fact that... Yeah. I'm loving it.
2: All right? I was just going to ask what your favorite Disney character was. Or is.
0: There was no way I was getting out of Disney without getting my picture taken with Mickey. That's really the only one.
2: Yeah, you seem like a Mickey guy to me.
0: I really cared about, to be honest with you.
4: You seem like a Mickey guy.
0: I got the kids with Goofy and, Pluto and Tiger, and that was about it. Snow
3: Tiger
0: White was a bitch.
3: Tigger.
0: Huh?
3: Tigger?
0: Yeah.
3: Tiger.
0: That's who it was, yeah. Whatever.
2: And who was it?
3: Tigger.
0: Snow White. They had the parade down Main Street like they do every day, you know, and the kids run out and they all, you know, they run out and they give her a high five.
2: Mm-hmm.
0: And Tyler was the last one in line. He was like four.
2: Oh, no.
0: And he went up to give her a high five, and she pulled her hand away.
4: Oh.
0: the crowd roared in laughter, myself included. Tyler burst into tears as a little four-year-old kid. And I'm like, you bitch! and so he ran around there, ran around the little parade thing, came back again and put his hand up, and she high-fived him. He didn't stop.
2: That's right.
0: He was crying. Oh, my God. It was crazy. He felt like they were laughing at him, but they were kind of cheering for him, but he didn't get it. Bitch. All right, anyway. Disney. I will punch you, Snow White.
4: That's awesome.
0: Anyway. All right, little... I didn't expect to start a Monday off with fashion talk, but
4: that was good.
0: That's what happens.
4: Yeah, it was good.
0: All right, we got news and sports. A lot going on. We got the Mother Trucking giveaway. We got Pooping Diamonds. We got Zillennials. Tom Brady. Not funny. I'm sorry.
3: Back in the news. What happened?
0: I can't. Just he's not. He was part of the Kevin Hart roast last night on Netflix.
3: Okay.
0: Anybody see it? It was. It looked pretty funny, and he just. I don't know. Tom Brady. When he tries to be funny. I don't know if he does it. Maybe it's just me. I don't know. I'll share it with you coming up here in just a little bit. Stick around.
5: This. We'll be right back. We might need you as an alibi. What? Nothing? Is Greg in the Morning Buzz. 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
3: Here's what's up with Kelly.
4: Good morning. It's 6:31. Sox lose. We'll get to sports in just a minute. President Trump says he cannot accept Iran's response to a U.S. peace proposal. In a post on Truth Social, Trump said he had read the response from Iran's so-called representatives, calling it totally unacceptable. Iranian state media reported the response had been sent to mediators in Pakistan. The search for an inmate who walked away from a job site in Thomaston, Maine is over. The State Department of Corrections says Brian Day and Candace Fisher were captured in Rochester, New Hampshire. Meanwhile, the New Hampshire Department of Corrections is still searching for a missing inmate. That agency says Sean Bailey walked away from the Calumet Transitional Housing Unit, which is a medium security facility located in Manchester. Bailey was on house restriction at the time. And he was last seen wearing a black hooded sweatshirt with jeans and sneakers. Baseball, mourning the loss of legendary Atlanta Braves manager Bobby Cox, who passed away Saturday at the age of 84. Cox led the Braves to 14 straight division titles, guided the franchise to a World Series championship in 1995, and became the winningest manager in team history. He was inducted into the Baseball Hall of Fame in 2014. Mix of sun and clouds today, mid 60s. It is Morning Buzz Sports Time. Hey! Sox fall to the Rays yesterday afternoon at Fenway Park, 4-1. Peyton Tolley gets the loss, allowing 3 runs and 7 hits. New Hampshire's Mickey Gasper got his first Fenway hit. He ended up with 3 hits yesterday. Off day today before the Sox host the Phillies tomorrow night. Knicks punched their ticket to the Eastern Conference Finals, blowing out the 76ers 144-114. Timberwolves tie up their series with the Spurs with a 114-109 win. Wizards will have the number one pick in the WNBA, but the NBA draft. Meanwhile, Golden State is signing Steve Kerr to a 2-year contract. Stanley Cup playoffs, Canadians over the Sabres 6-2. They lead that series 2-1. The Ducks tie their series with the Golden Knights. And the Boston Fleet season comes to an end with a 4-3 double overtime loss to the Charge in Ottawa. Shane Van Gisbergen gets it done at Watkins Glen. I'm Kelly Brown, Morning Buzz Sports.
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6: Traffic. Spalding Turnpike still looking good. Rochester to Portsmouth, no problems on Route 4 from the Lee Traffic Circle to the Spalding Merge. 101 East and Westbound moving along just fine. In Boston, you are still on the brakes. Expressway Northbound at Exit 13B, you have a disabled vehicle blocking the right lane. Also slow Expressway Northbound between Furnace Brook Parkway and that accident at Exit 13B. Lever Connector Southbound between 93 and Leverett Circle, you are slow. You're slow 93 southbound between Route 129 and Montvale Ave. That's the latest from the Morning Buzz Traffic Desk.
4: Mix of sun clouds today. Temperatures in the mid-60s.
7: Kelly, I don't know. Do you like Morrissey?
4: Yeah, I love the Smiths in college. Yeah,
7: okay.
4: I like Morrissey's music, but I know he could be a real dink when it comes to performing.
7: Yeah, I don't know.
4: He's one of those guys that if things aren't going right, he might just walk off the stage.
7: I'm telling you this because I just saw September 30th. He's coming to the Lowell Memorial Auditorium. So just in case you are wondering and you want to go, just thought I'd hit you to the show. Okay. Keep you to the show. I know that Shane Gillis was at the Garden over the weekend. I think he might have another show. I think he did three. He's got three shows. I heard great things about it. You know, he set a record for the most attended shows by a comedian, I guess, in the he's got a three-night stand that were sold out. Nobody's done that at the TD Garden. So, wish I would have been there. Okay, we got Ask the Buzz coming up in about 30 minutes. Also, the Mother Trucking giveaway, friends. Your chance to get in on that. Just to, you know, nothing, no big thing. Just to, you know.
8: It's a big thing, though.
7: Ram 1500 DC 650 with a supercharged Hemi. You kidding me? I mean, this thing is fully loaded. Half of the roof is glass. It's pretty sweet. Don't punch the gas pedal unless you want to jump to hyperspace. That's all I'm saying. Okay? Yeah, from Foss Motors. So thank you very much. We're going to get somebody in on that coming up a little bit later today, too. And I'm thinking about rating your weekend. Because I had one of those weekends where I did a lot of stuff. I don't know if I can fit it all in. I mean, you don't just hit Polly's Pancake Parlor, Kelly.
8: Wow, you did. Wow.
7: You know? You don't just hit that and not have it be part of the highlights of the weekend, but then it's overshadowed by other things, you know? Went to Stoneface. Stoneface
8: Love
7: Brewing
8: Stone
7: Company.
8: Face.
7: Yeah. Might do that a little bit after 8 o'clock, okay? We are coming right back, though. Stay with us right after this.
3: This.
9: 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It's happened.
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1: I love you. I love you. You are fun to watch. You are a fun watch.
2: You got to get the cereal out of the crinkly bag. I don't want to make the crinkly bag sounds while we're on the air.
1: So well, I had the mics down. It was fine. Right. I appreciate that. Kelly was just having some of his Leaping Lemur's cereal. He eats it dry, no milk, pours it into a cup. But the opening through which the cereal comes out of, get this now, was so small, he's got to shake it and bounce the box upside down, right, and the cereal's going flying.
3: I lost one Leaping Lemur.
1: I'm like, open the bag a little more. It will come out easier.
3: I was in panic because I had to get it done before we're on the
1: air. You're fine. You're fun to watch. He's a fun watch, people. Welcome to Monday, the 11th day of May. Laura is off today. 65 and partly sunny. I don't know if any, I did not see it, which makes it painful to me to see all of the incredible pictures of the sunset last night in a lot of places that was just crazy off the charts.
3: Guess I didn't see it either.
1: Not me.
4: No, I didn't.
1: I was grilling, chilling, and swilling. That's what I was doing.
3: Nothing wrong with that.
1: That's what my buddy the Dr. Brock says. I wasn't really swilling either, but I was grilling and chilling. All right, so nobody saw the Kevin Hart roast last night.
4: No.
1: You didn't even know it was happening.
4: No, I knew it was happening.
1: Mm-hmm.
4: Yeah, I saw the teasers for it.
1: Yeah.
4: And whenever you put on Netflix, they showed coming up Sunday.
1: And when's the Ronda Gina fight? This weekend?
4: That is this Saturday coming up.
1: Okay, this Saturday. Yeah. All right. So I do want to see that. All right. So they roasted Kevin Hart, and apparently Tom Brady was there because Hart roasted,
3: right,
1: you know, the Brady roast. So it was only, you know, you knew he would be there. A lot of people were. And Brady gets up there and apparently brings up the one thing. I don't know. I mean, look, all this stuff is, everybody knows what everybody's going to say.
4: Yeah.
1: There are no shocks, rarely, with these kind of things. Kevin Hart apparently had an affair. I didn't really know that, I guess. Back in 2017, he was having an affair, and he was in a hotel in Vegas, and somebody videotaped him and extorted him, or tried to. And, so he got caught up in a little bit of a scandal back then.
4: Okay.
1: She has an affair with a woman, and somebody puts a camera in the room. I don't know if she was in on it or not. I haven't read that far into it, but that's what
3: so
1: I just...
3: did he end up... Did his marriage survive that?
1: His marriage did survive, yeah, it, I believe. Anyway, Tom Brady references the affair on the stage.
5: I'm going to tell you right now, this is going to be way better than the Tom Brady roast. Way better.
6: Do you ever shut up? Have you even left the forum? Or have you just been here screaming into that mic the last 2 years waiting for daddy to come home? Well, unlike your real dad, I actually showed up.
1: Ouch.
7: Oh, you son of a...
6: I do have a few words for you before I return to my affairs in Las Vegas. Oh, wait.
1: And there?
6: Not supposed to talk about affairs in Vegas? Think I broke another rule.
3: The crowd seemed to be okay.
1: No. I'm not saying it's controversial. Everybody knows about it.
4: How much of that was piped in?
1: Oh, I don't know. I mean, I don't know. Yeah. But I'm just, I don't know, man. I never feel like he's natural.
3: Oh, he's not great as a comedian. No.
1: I'm not even just, I never see him on stage. I guess I wouldn't know what natural is for him, but whatever. It's Tom Brady. Some of the other jokes from some of the other comedians were probably more savage than that. Jeff Ross, I think, is one of them.
8: Everyone loves you, Kevin Hart. What a story. Your dad was a street hustler and addicted to crack cocaine. So I guess being dependent on The Rock runs in the family.
1: Ouch.
4: That's pretty good.
9: Kevin's dad wasn't there for him because he was addicted to cocaine.
1: Shane.

0: ridiculous.
1: Which is a lot more respectable than not being there for your kids because you're filming Jumanji 3.
2: I like that one.
3: Kevin, you're going to hear some things tonight that you're not familiar with. Those things are called punchlines.
0: I didn't see it. It would be tough for me. I think it would be tough to match. The Brady roast was just so great, I thought, anyway. But yeah, I will watch that. I didn't get to see it over the weekend.
4: I'll check that out.
0: But I will watch it.
4: Was Nikki Glaser there?
0: I didn't see it. I've only got the highlights, so I don't know. I would hope so.
4: Yeah, me too.
0: I would hope so. I would think if she was, she'd be in the headline, so maybe she wasn't.
4: Okay.
0: And maybe after performing at the Brady one, maybe she wanted to stay away from one so she doesn't get, you know.
4: Yeah.
0: Because that was a pretty big, she crushed it that night, stole the show. All right. Did you see anything over the weekend? I finished. Laura was after me to finish a show on HBO that I started watching called DTF St. Louis. It stars Jason Bateman, whom I think is great, and David Harbour from
4: Stranger Things
0: and Linda Cardellini is kind of a weird three-way relationship. And it's really weird. The show is really weird. It turns out being something that it starts as a murder mystery and then morphs into a bunch of other things. And it's not that it's bad.
5: Everyone loves you, Kevin Hart.
0: God's sake. It's not that it's bad. It's just, it's really strange. Like, I've never seen anything like it.
4: Mm-hmm.
0: And Bateman is really good in it. Like, really good. But I almost couldn't make it through it because it just got too weird for me, you know. So, but I did finish it, and I was glad I did because it's not what I thought it was. But, so there's that. Anything at all this weekend?
4: Nothing.
0: Nothing.
4: No. Okay. It was a very, very boring, there was nothing really good on, and
0: Okay.
6: I mean, of course I watch CBS Sunday Morning.
0: You don't miss that?
6: Interview with Martin Short.
0: Mm-hmm.
6: You know, his brother died when he was a kid.
0: Mm.
6: I think he's in his mid-teens. Then both of his parents died. He was the only one left.
0: Yeah.
6: Oy.
0: Mm-hmm.
4: I know Netflix has...
0: And who his sister... Wait a minute, one second.
6: His wife... Then,
0: just died? Who died?
6: Well,
0: just died?
6: His wife died like 10 years ago, I think.
0: His daughter died.
6: His daughter just died.
0: Oh, my gosh.
6: So she had suicidal issues for a lot of years.
0: That's
6: guy's gone through a lot.
0: Mm.
4: Yeah, Life is Short is the Martin Short special that's coming out on Netflix.
0: Mm-hmm.
4: I think it's this week.
0: Mm-hmm. I will say, every once in a while, Kelly does stories where he recognizes, you know, animals. He's got the good animal stories. But today, Kelly, I want to highlight an animal story where the humans are the ones that deserve the accolades.
6: Okay.
0: Okay.
6: Did they help save?
0: Let me just tell you something. God bless Maine. God, the entire state of Maine. Special place, man. Vacation land. Sure, some of them are cold and they don't like people from away. But I love them. I love the attitude. Leave us alone. Don't tell us what to do. I love that. I love everything about it. Every spring in New England, on the first warm, wet night after the ground thaws, thousands of frogs. Kayla loves frogs.
6: I know she does.
0: No?
7: No.
0: Am I wrong?
7: Yes.
0: Sorry.
4: She's not a frogger.
7: No.
0: Thousands of frogs on this particular night. No, you got to hear this. You got to hear it. Thousands of frogs and salamanders emerge from the woods and make their way to the vernal pools where they were born. You know this. You know a lot about frogs.
7: Because I avoid the vernal
0: ponds.
7: You
0: study them. Yeah. For the past decades, volunteers in Maine have dropped everything when those conditions present themselves.
7: This happens in Maine?
0: Yes. They cross the street to go to the vernal ponds. Last month, in the month of April, more than 1,200 observers in the state of Maine at 650 sites all across the state participated in Cumberland. Counted over 100 spring peepers, 34 wood frogs, 18 spotted salamanders, with only 9 found dead. They call it the Maine Big Night.
7: Yikes.
0: They have volunteers collecting data on the migration that is reshaping local infrastructure decisions and alternative de-icing methods to reduce road salt runoff and fencing projects to guide the animals toward their existing culverts. So they're helping all these. That's a, the main big night is basically counting frogs and helping them cross the street. If they're, I don't, heroes don't always wear love capes.
6: It. Way to go, Maine.
4: Nice job, Maine.
7: I don't want them to not be alive. So that's cool. Like, I love that for nature. Just keep them away from me. Do we know where it? Well, you said Cumberland.
0: All over. Cumberland. All over the place. 650 different people, 1,200 people every year volunteer on this project, which takes place all over Maine. So pretty impressive. Of all the things, you think that Maine's big night might be a giant lobster festival.
4: Yes.
0: A lobster festival followed by a concert with, say, I don't know, Morgan Wallen or somebody like Garth Brooks or I don't know, somebody like that. Maybe instead, fish. I don't even know. But instead, the Maine big night, helping frogs cross the street.
7: We got to work on that.
0: I think I just shed a tear.
4: You need to make some phone calls.
7: Yeah, we got to work on that. We got to up our game.
0: What is it about them, by the way?
7: I don't. They're slimy. They move quickly. I hate the noises they make. The prettier they are, the more deadly they are. They're just. I don't like the way they move. I don't.
0: Mm-hmm.
6: I think the frog is a cool species.
0: I don't know why you don't like frogs. Have you ever held a frog in your hand?
7: Are you high?
0: No, I'm asking. Have you never caught a frog?
6: They don't bite.
7: No.
0: In Maine, you never went down to your local swamp and caught a frog.
7: No, I did the tadpoles. And even that was like pushing it for
0: me. And you hold it in your hand, then you rub your finger down the back of them?
4: What's he doing in a cup?
0: And then they pee on you and you get a giant wart?
7: See, again, you can get warts from these things. Name one good thing when you're going to say they eat bugs.
0: I held frogs. I never got a wart from a frog.
7: No. Nope. I'm good. Hard pass. More frogs for you people.
0: All right. Well, anyway. Well, thank you.
4: I remember back in the day, that every time it rained, there would be a million of them in the road. No, they don't seem to be that way anymore.
0: Smarter.
4: Yeah.
0: Smarter.
4: Yeah,
0: they've evolved.
7: Oh, there was one. I accidentally got one time, and then body was on my tire.
0: That's tough.
7: I needed somebody to take it off because I wasn't doing it.
0: What's it been, like 8 years since the last squirrel getting?
4: Yeah.
0: Where, like, there was everywhere.
7: Yeah, that was dangerous.
0: Wow, that was crazy. Haven't seen anything like that. Anyway,
7: craziness.
0: All right, we have Ask the Buzz coming up. It's your letters, our answers, and I promise you, you will get four answers to whatever question it is you ask. Whether or not the good ones, that's to be decided by you and only you. But if you have something you want some advice on, maybe some outside opinions you're looking for on a situation, email me, greg@morningbuzz.com. I may put aside the one I'm about to read, and you read yours instead. I don't know. I'm game if you are, all right? Got that coming up. Also, Eric Fried's going to join us. We've got the Mother Trucking giveaway, and we're going to rate your weekend straight up.
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1: 65 degrees. President Trump says Iran's response to a U.S. proposal to end the war is no good. In a Sunday post on Truth Social, Trump said he had read the response from what he referred to as Iran's so-called representatives and called it totally unacceptable. Energy Secretary Chris Wright says President Trump is open to all ideas to help lower gas prices. Wright was asked about possible measures, including suspending the federal gas tax, during an interview with NBC's Meet the Press.
2: All measures that can be taken to lower the price of at the pump and lower the prices for Americans, this administration is in support of.
1: His comments come as gas prices hit a national average of $4.52 on Sunday, according to AAA. An American passenger is returning from the cruise ship with a deadly hantavirus outbreak has tested positive. A statement from the Department of Health and Human Services says one of the 17 Americans from the MV Hondius will be transported to the Nebraska Biocontainment Unit and does not show symptoms.
3: They were shown being taken off of the boat, and they were being taken to shore, standing on the back of a tugboat, all like 6 feet apart. I looked at Scotty, I'm like, how'd you like the cruise? It's just awful.
1: Oh boy.
3: That is awful.
1: A new poll shows there's mixed feelings about later start times for Manchester schools. The survey, conducted among family staff in the community, focused on several areas, including possible benefits and challenges, it revealed 62% of people agree with research that older kids should start school later, but 48% think a change would negatively impact their household. A meeting to discuss the issue set for 6:30 p.m. tonight at Manchester City Hall. An investigation underway after a woman was found dead in Norwich, Vermont. Vermont State Police announcing yesterday she was found dead Saturday morning at a home on Douglas Hill Road. They consider the death suspicious. But they didn't say why. There's no word on how she died. Morning Buzz Sports. Sox lose to the Rays 4-1 at Fenway Park. I'm Kelly Brown. Morning Buzz News.
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5: Traffic. All right, Spalding Turnpike is looking good this morning. No problems. Route 4 from the Lee Traffic Circle to the Spalding Merge. 101 east and westbound, you are looking good. In Boston, you are on the brakes on the expressway northbound between Furnace Brook Parkway and Southampton Street. Also, so 93 southbound between Roosevelt Circle, Fellsway, and the Lower Deck. Lever Connector southbound between the Tobin Merge and Leverett Circle, you are stop and go. Seeing some slow traffic as well. 93 southbound between exit 45 and route 133. Spot a problem? Let us know. 866-999-7200. That's the latest from the Morning Buzz Traffic Desk.
1: Some sun, some clouds today. Temperature's very comfortable in the mid-60s.
3: Thank you, Kelly.
6: Who's got the action?
7: I'll tell
8: blackjack.
7: You.
8: He hit a hot streak while playing blackjack at the tables.
9: He was playing blackjack.
10: Yeah. I like to play blackjack.
3: Let me just tell you, we had a time.
11: Yeah,
3: that's what we did. We had a time at Rebo Casino and Social House in Dover on Saturday night, and had a blackjack showdown, sirens and shields. Police and police officers, law enforcement officers, and firefighters. And you walk in, and you look at the. It looked like a TV set, actually. You know, they had cameras above the table looking down,
1: yeah, so you could see the hands.
3: It was on a giant projection screen. They did a great job. Thank you to Wade and everybody there, and. Want to say thank you to the firefighters and law enforcement folks that we had. We had two teams, did two rounds where all the firefighters played and then all the police played and each other. And then the one person from each round went on to the final. Okay. So thanks to Ezekiel Tappan, Portsmouth firefighter. Thank you very much. Also, Michael Brown, a firefighter from York Village Fire. Also, Lorenzo DiPaolo, assistant fire chief from Assistant Fire Chief Merrimack Fire Rescue. Thank you very much. Awesome. I'm leaving one out. from the team police, Chad Averill, from the he's a patrol officer up in Ware. Thank you very much. Leonard DeSalvo, Chief of Police Fitzwilliam. Thank you very much. Dan Linehan, Chief of Police in Weston, Mass. All part of the team. Also, from team police, Paul Montre, who is a deputy sheriff, Hillsborough County Sheriff's Office. He competed. He won the police round and went on to the final, as did Jim Reiner, who was the fire chief up in Alton. Yep. And it was Jim Reiner against Paul Montre in the final. I got to tell you something. I was nervous just watching it.
7: Was it really exciting to watch?
3: It was really cool to watch. I mean, you know, because you're sitting there going, 15, do you hit on a 15? Well, look at what the dealer's holding. The thing that you get caught up in is thinking that you're playing the other player. Yes. When you're not. You're playing against the dealer. Congratulations to Jim Reiner, fire chief up at Alton Firehouse. Oh, he was the winner of the Blackjack Showdown. And so $1,000 went to his charity of choice, which was the Alton Community Services and the food pantry up there, which, of course, obviously, we are big supporters of. So thank you very much for that. And then he also won $500 for himself. And he says, take that, give that to the charity as well. So bravo, James. Thank you very much.
7: It was definitely very cool to watch.
3: Yeah, thank you, Chief. And thanks to everybody up at Rebo. We had a lot of fun. We're going to have pictures up in just a little bit, probably a little bit later this morning. But
1: yeah, the dealer, Christy, was really cool.
3: Very fun. Yeah. Very fun.
1: She was hot for a while. She was hitting the blackjacks.
3: Yeah, it was like bam, bam, bam, bam, 21, 21, 21. You cannot win when the dealer gets 21.
7: Also, once again, proving that I'm a nervous eater.
3: Yeah. Yeah.
7: I was like, oh, got a little bit more.
3: Yeah, I didn't eat anything. I was caught up.
1: I went to town.
3: Really? We didn't notice.
1: Oh, the free apps, they're out there.
3: No.
1: They work hard.
3: You were fine. They work hard. They put out a bunch of apps for all of the players and stuff like that. Mm-hmm. It was fine.
1: Special thanks to Corey.
3: Yeah, we'll get to that.
1: Okay.
3: Yeah, we'll get to that. Corey's awesome. We've loved Corey forever. He's the chef. Okay. So anyway, but we had a great time and a lot of people came down. It was a lot of fun. Okay.
7: Let's see. Now that building next door used to be where Service Merchandise was. I parked in my old parking space at Service Merchandise, walked in, ran into my old boss from Service Merchandise while I was there. Also, a nice couple that rented the Club 304 after I moved out.
3: Club 304 was his apartment.
7: It was my apartment.
3: In the condo after he lost half his stuff.
7: Yeah. I met them and some people I went to school with, and yeah, it was very nice.
3: It was cool.
7: Yeah.
3: Like old home week.
7: Yes, it
3: old
7: was.
3: Old home week, but a lot of fun. And they did live band karaoke. Now, if I wasn't having the allergy-affected voice that I have right now, I'd have jumped up there.
7: You got on there and show them how
3: I'd have jumped up and show them how it's done. Absolutely. Couldn't do it, though. Blow it out. All right. Well, anyway, it is Monday. Laura is off today. We're going to rate your weekend coming up next weekend. So if you coming up in the next hour, if you boil your weekend down, this is very difficult for me today. Boil your weekend down to three things. And you send them to us, we'll rate them like it's an Olympic sport, okay? Because the thing is you may think you really had a nothing weekend going on. And you might get a 9 from some of us on the show, you know? Conversely, you might think you have the greatest weekend ever. We might go, that's a 2 or a 3, you know? So we'll do that coming up next hour. But at this time on a Monday morning, we always answer your questions, your needs for advice and opinions.

0: 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I don't know about you, but I took a little bit of that sunshine. Valerie and I, we were out working the lawn, did first mow. Oh my God, was that so... It was great. Mm-hmm. I let it grow a little longer than normal so that when I did mow it, I'd feel that satisfaction. Yep. Look at that lawn. When I backed out of the driveway and my headlights swept across the lawn, to be honest with you, might have shed a tear. Oh. Might have shed a tear.
1: I did the same thing because yeah. I had been made fun of by some listeners and you guys. And first thing Saturday morning, I got up and mowed the lawn.
0: What was with the all-out assault on you? Like, I mean... Everybody was calling in and texting in, bitching about how long it is.
1: I heard from because I said something about somebody's recycling bin being out like 4 days later. And she's like, should you really be talking? Because your lawn looks horrendous. And then her mom. her and her dad drove by and they were like, wow. Yeah, that you should get some goats.
0: Yeah. You should. You strike me as a goat guy.
2: Goat guy.
0: All right. Well, anyway, if you got a situation you're dealing with, maybe you could email in and we'll give you some opinions. Now, we're not saying we're going to give you the best advice, but we might. At least it'll give you some opposite opinions, and you are welcome to join in answering this fellow's question. You can text in 82945. We'll open up the phone lines, too, at 888-556-ROCK. This is weird.
1: Nice.
0: Not quite sure how I feel about it. Godfather.
1: What father?
0: One of my closest friends recently got engaged to my ex-girlfriend. I found out they had been dating and were getting married on the same day he asked me if I would be his best man.
2: Wait a second.
0: How good of a friend are you with this guy? There ain't no friend of mine like that. They've been dating for what? How long? You didn't know? That ain't.
2: Yeah, it's bizarre.
0: And asking you to be best man after you hid everything from him? Whew. I didn't know what to say. So I just congratulated him and told him I needed to check my calendar and get back with him. My ex and I were together for a few years and only split up less than 2 years ago. And while there's no huge unresolved drama, the relationship actually meant something to me. My friend knows our history, seems to think enough time has passed that it shouldn't be a big issue anymore. Hey, I don't want to make this about me, but I also don't know if I can stand up there pretending any of this feels normal. This is weird, right? Would it be wrong to say no?
2: No.
0: Not only would it be wrong, I think it's wrong to say yes. I think it's wrong to say yes. He's not your best friend. You went how long? A year and a half? And he never said anything? And the day he tells you that, well, I've been seeing your ex, he's been doing it for a year and a half, and now he's asking you to be the best man at their wedding?
3: That's a little weird.
2: Even if you hadn't dated this girl, it would be weird for him to ask you to be the best man on the day that you found out he was seeing someone. Even that would be weird.
0: Wow. What best friend doesn't talk about who they're seeing for over, at least, right, you got to assume, I'm going to assume it's a year, maybe it's less, could be. People get, you know, shotgun weddings. Maybe she's pregnant. I don't know. I just find that really weird. Like, who? What synapse in your buddy's brain isn't working where he thinks that would be all right?
3: Does it say how long this guy was dating her?
0: Just said they had been dating, getting married. Does not actually say that. They broke up less than 2 years ago. So, I don't know. I'm going to assume maybe the ballpark of a year. Or less, right? Never said, hey, is it okay? I'm seeing your ex. I want to make sure you're okay with that. In the beginning.
1: Oh, and by the way, what are you doing next Saturday?
2: That's so weird.
1: That's very weird.
2: That's so weird.
1: Yeah.
0: There's not I would say no. Yeah. I would say no. And I'd be honest, I'd question our friendship. I would never look at you the same.
1: Yep.
0: Because you're getting married to her, but because you never told me. Mm-hmm. I don't get that.
2: This seems wild.
0: The relationship ended without drama. Oh, great. That then you don't have a problem with it. But I have a problem with him not telling me. And she knew, she had to know that I didn't know, yeah?
3: Yeah, neither one told you, I guess.
1: I'm so confused.
0: What's going on in the world? What are we not thinking about?
2: How doesn't do
0: we
2: even not seem real?
0: If you're my best friend, you're there all along. If you're the guy that I'm going to ask to be my best man, you're going to know every speed bump along the way, mm-hmm. every triumph, every, you know, breakup, all that stuff. Yep. How do I not let you in on this? And I wouldn't have commenced the relationship without talking to you about it.
1: This is crazy.
0: Yeah,
2: so I would have just laughed. And like, yeah, no.
0: I wouldn't say yes. It's not wrong to say no. I would absolutely say no.
1: No, I don't think it's wrong to say no at all.
2: I don't know how you say yes.
0: Am I wrong here? I'm totally against it. I want you to be happy. What?
3: I didn't say anything.
1: Yeah, you're not alone. Because I think everybody agrees with you that I'm going to say no, thank you.
0: How long would it take? You go out with someone, you break up with them. How long would it take before you'd be like, okay, let's just say it was a normal breakup, no drama, as opposed to a lot of drama, which would change how you felt? Mm-hmm. A year?
1: Maybe. I'd be
0: okay with it. Year?
1: Yeah, but at the same time, it's somebody that you could have had a lot of feelings for. And you can say all you want that, you know, everything was cool when we split up. But, you know, feelings,
0: if it was
1: a
0: normal breakup,
1: yeah,
0: I'd be like a year. If it was she wrecked me mm-hmm. emotionally.
1: Never.
0: I'd never do it. Yeah. I'd never be over it. I'd never be.
1: But at the same time, is there going to be a little bit of weirdness that there you are at the wedding and everything that goes on around
2: you're standing
1: it.
2: Standing up there.
1: And there's her parents, which you...
0: Kayla's disgusted.
2: It's just, it's a crazy request. It's a wild thing to ask somebody to do.
1: As we discuss it more, I kind of just go, I think I'd sit out all of it. No, I'm good.
0: He broke up with her a little under 2 years ago. So they didn't date for a few years. He was with her a few years, but if you're talking about the groom,
3: and
0: the
3: he broke with up her, with her, the writer, the
0: it
3: writer.
0: Just it doesn't say they just broke up. Just I don't know.
1: Yeah, no, I'm probably.
0: What do you write? That's a good question on the text. What do you give for a speech? Hey, why don't you ever do that thing?
4: Been there, done that.
0: Yeah.
4: Yikes. And here we are.
0: Yikes. There's a million jokes that just write themselves.
1: Yeah.
0: Most uncomfortable wedding. I would want to go to the wedding just to see the speech. You know?
1: Yeah.
0: I leave
2: her. How can she be okay with that?
0: Yeah. No. Nope. Because she's probably.
1: That's weird too.
0: Well, because she wasn't lied to. She wasn't the one that was lied to,
2: yeah,
0: right?
2: She's probably like,
0: we're okay. It ended well. He's okay. Maybe she doesn't know that he doesn't know. But that would be too long for a year and you wouldn't know that.
2: I'm still not sure many women would be down to have their ex be the best man. Mm. I don't know.
0: Some people can handle things like an adult.
1: Yes.
0: Some people
2: can.
0: I'm not saying you can't.
2: Yes.
1: Nobody in this business.
2: I don't know how many people are like, that sounds like a great idea.
0: Oh, I don't think it's a great idea. But some people have a very adult thing, way of dealing with things that not all of us can do.
1: I do not believe in this business any of us can wrap our head around that.
0: Yeah. In this business?
1: In this business.
0: On this particular?
1: On this show.
0: Oh, yeah.
1: I think we'd all be like, what?
0: Yeah.
1: No.
0: What about the friendship after that? Ryder's going to hang out with his buddy and their ex together? I think that's entirely possible. If you got along, I mean, if you're with somebody for a couple of years, I got to assume that you love them, right? And you can love somebody and not be together with them. You could still love them. We had a relationship. It didn't work out. I can still love somebody. That you don't think so?
3: Yeah, I think you can.
0: Roquel's shaking his head. No.
1: No.
3: Sure.
0: You can't be with somebody, and that she's a really good person. It just didn't work out for us. Mm-hmm.
1: If it's somebody that I had like very strong feelings about, I would probably just say I think their space is fantastic.
0: But you both ended it together. She didn't dump you. You didn't dump her. You just both decided, you know what, this isn't working.
1: But it's probably still somebody I may not choose to like hang out with all the time. If I see him in a casual basis, absolutely. Hey, how are you? Nice to see you. Great. I don't want to get up at their wedding and do a speech. No.
0: So you're telling me in 2 years there's been no backyard barbecues, birthday parties, and he didn't bring his... Yeah, that's what I'm saying. According to this letter, he...
1: Oh, I'm sure there was plenty of backyard
0: parties. He lied. The whole time he lied. I'd be angry with a friend of mine, even if it wasn't my girlfriend, that didn't tell me who he was seeing for over a year, right. and he's one of my best friends. I'd be pissed. I'd be like, dude, you know, I wouldn't. It's not a friendship ender if I didn't know them, but I'd be like, how did we get here? What's this? You know,
3: I don't know.
1: I don't think I'd be as worked up about it. I'd be like, all right, cool. I'm happy for you.
0: Yeah,
1: guys.
0: I'd get over it. Yeah. But I'd be like, what the hell are we friends or not?
1: Yeah.
0: I don't know.
2: Dad, they just say no.
0: He didn't tell you because he knew how you'd react and he didn't care. I wouldn't be his best man. There's no way I'd be his best man.
2: Yeah. That's a set to even ask.
0: When you ask somebody to be your best man, that's a friggin' honor, man. That's an honor. There's no higher honor than being asked by your best friend to be their best man at their wedding.
1: But you shouldn't be insulted if the person says no thank you. Shouldn't be. This guy should not feel
0: this
1: guilty.
0: Guy. Oh, this guy.
1: Yes. This guy should not feel guilty. Like, no, you're being asked that's a big thing. But for this guy,
2: you have no responsibility to do this. You do not owe him anything.
0: This guy knows what he deserves. Mm-hmm. Take a step.
3: He's trying to make things all right in one swift move.
0: Yeah.
3: You know, trying to make up for everything.
0: Didn't read the room, man. You read the room. Step back and just look at what you just asked me and how you told me and what you've done for the last year without telling me.
1: You didn't read the room.
0: Didn't read the room. I said, no thanks. I wish you both the best. I'd say, no thanks. I wish you both the best. I'll go to the wedding. I don't want to be in the wedding party. I don't even want to know you were dating. When I didn't even know you were dating. How weird to be the best man when you haven't even done anything with them. I know. That's weird. But you know what? Weirder things have happened. People lose their mind over stuff like this. They do. All sense of what is appropriate, what is common sense, and what is the right thing to do. People seem to care less about what the right thing to do is nowadays and more concerned about what feeds them. Yeah. You know what I mean? Mm-hmm. Their needs come first. And if you want to be that way, that's fine. But if I'm the guy that's being asked to be the best man, no, I'm all set and I'm not going to the wedding. I'm not going to the wedding.
2: No.
0: I'm out.
2: This is so weird.
1: Sorry.
0: Oh, hell to the no. Hey, buddy, I tapped that before.
2: Oh.
0: Does she do that thing? Yeah, there's a million jokes there that you can make at his and her expense. I wouldn't want to do it.
2: It's icky.
1: Icky.
0: Make that noise, Kelly.
2: Why do you call for that?
0: Put that in the speech. Put that in the bet because I want to. Imagining him putting that in the speech. Does she do that thing? Does she do that thing?
1: Still do that thing.
0: Be great. Oh. The place would roar. It'd be great. I've never seen in my life an outlandish best man speech. I've seen an absolutely outlandish guy who officiated the wedding, but I've never seen an outlandish, oh my God, I can't believe he or she said that at a wedding, you know, for the toast. Never seen it.
2: Yeah, I do.
0: Kind of secretly would love to, you
1: no,
0: know?
1: No.
0: Story to tell?
1: Nope.
0: But I just don't want it to happen to anybody I care about.
2: I
0: want to
2: be
0: I mean?
2: Like a plus one at the wedding.
0: You know oh, yeah, mean? Yeah.
2: Like,
0: so
2: I don't
0: you
2: actually
0: don't have,
2: want
0: a...
2: to have any association with anybody. Yeah. I'm just there to hang.
0: Oh, my God. Yeah, that, yeah. I've had an oh, my God type of thing at the wedding. When I DJ'd a wedding, I told you that I think I've said this. The bride was adamant, don't you dare stuff that cake in my face. Stuffed it in her face and in her ear. It was not, that was bad. That was bad.
2: If she says don't do it,
0: yeah, that's just a dumb thing to do. I'm like, mistake number one, you're about to learn an important lesson, son. That's what I said. All right, anyway, 7:23.
2: Yikes. Say no. Yeah, just say no.
1: There's plenty of other things going on you can go to.
0: Yeah, like stay at home and watch like a Netflix series or something. Something like that. Yeah. Mow the lawn.
2: Clip your toenails.
0: I am out. All right. Kelly has news and sports. And then something that has become a bit of a social phenomenon that is defies explanation. Absolutely defies explanation coming up.
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8: Good morning. It's 7:29. President Trump is rejecting Iran's response to a U.S. proposal to end the war. In a Sunday post on Truth Social, Trump said he had read the response from what he referred to as Iran's so-called representatives and called it totally unacceptable. Does not appear there's going to be any relief at the pumps on the way as gas prices continue to rise. AAA says the average cost for a gallon of regular fuel in New Hampshire right now is $4.48. That is up 14 cents in the past week, 49 cents in the last month, and it is also $1.60 higher than it was this time a year ago. A Louisiana Senate committee continues working today to redraw the state's congressional district map. The U.S. Supreme Court recently ruled that one of Louisiana's two majority black districts was unconstitutional because it was race-based. The Senate and Governmental Affairs Committee considered four bills Friday, one of which would keep two majority black districts, while the other three would eliminate one or both of them. Egg consumption is associated with a lower risk of Alzheimer's disease for seniors 65 and older. That's according to a new study published in the Journal of Nutrition. Researchers at California's Loma Linda University found that eating one egg a day for at least 5 days a week reduces Alzheimer's risk by up to 27%. The American Egg Board provided some of the funding for that study. Yeah, I bet you they did. Anyway, but it looks like eggs are, helping the brain. Mm.
9: How long were they considered to be bad? Right, well, cholesterol is a big thing. You know what I mean? It's crazy.
8: Forecast for today, mix of sun and clouds, high of 65. It is Morning Buzz Sports Time. Sox lose to the Rays yesterday at Fenway, 4-1. Peyton Tolley gets the loss, allowing three runs on seven hits. New Hampshire's Mickey Gasper got his first Fenway hit. He ended up with three hits in the game. Off day today before the Red Sox host the Phillies tomorrow night. Knicks red hot, seventh consecutive win in the playoffs. They crushed the Sixers in Philadelphia, 144-114. Punched their ticket to the Eastern Conference Finals. Out west, the Timberwolves tied up their series with the Spurs. Victor Wembanyama got tossed after throwing a vicious elbow in that game. Timberwolves take control without Wemby in uniform for the Spurs after that. 114-109 win. That series now even. Wizards take home the number one pick in the WNBA. It's the NBA draft. The team won the lottery Sunday after finishing with the worst record in the NBA. Golden State, they're going to sign Steve Kerr to a two-year contract extension. It will keep him with the Dubs. Stanley Cup playoffs, Canadiens over the Sabres 6-2 in Montreal. They lead that series 2-1 out west. The Ducks, not their series with the Vegas Golden Knights with a 4-3 home win. The Professional Women's Hockey League season comes to an end for the Boston Fleet as they lose 4-3 in double overtime to the Ottawa Charge in Ottawa. Shane Van Gisbergen made a late push to win the Go Bowling at the Glen race at Watkins Glen. Good morning, Buzz Sports. I'm Kelly Brown.
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11: Traffic. Spalding Turnpike looks pretty good. You do have the roadway reduced to one lane on the Spalding southbound just before the Dover tolls for some construction, so be aware of that. Route 4 looks good, though. No problems on 101. In Boston, on the brakes, Expressway northbound between the Braintree Split and Southampton Street. You have an accident that's been cleared, 495 northbound at exit 65, but you are slow in that area. 93 northbound between Logan Express and Braintree Split, you are on the brakes. 93 southbound between Spot Pond Road and the Zakim Bridge, you are slow. And Lever Connector southbound between the Tobin Merge and Leverett Circle, you're on the brakes. That's the latest from Morning Buzz Traffic Desk.
8: Partly sunny skies today, mid-60s. Tomorrow, sunshine with a few clouds, high of 62.
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12: Yep.
9: Crazy. I had heard of this a while ago, but I haven't heard it, so I'm going to play you a little bit of it, and we'll hear it for the first time together. If you have not heard what they are, you don't reunite a band where two of the four members are. You're not reuniting the Beatles when Ringo and Paul, you know, do a song together.
8: No, it's nice.
9: No, I didn't say it's not nice, but I just don't. I don't want to call it the Beatles. I love that they do it. They've appeared together before.
8: Yeah,
9: like Ringo has played on Paul's songs, "Beautiful Night," which was from the Flaming Pie album, which was great. Is one of the best songs on the record. But apparently, they released a song called McCartney released a song called "Home to Us," and
13: Liverpool, right? Growing up in Liverpool,
9: I believe so. Yeah. I believe so. So I'm going to play a little bit of it here, and we can kind of. The first time the two have ever sang a duet.

0: Okay. Kind of what I would expect, I guess.
1: Exactly.
2: We didn't worry where the road was going to take us to.
0: Okay. I gotta get the feel for it. Yeah, it's okay.
1: You don't seem to be warm to it at all.
0: I mean, are you upset because
1: right from the beginning they're calling it the Beatles?
0: No, they're not really. I think people are calling it the Beatles. Yep. I don't think they are. No, I'm not mad about it. I think it's exactly what I would expect at this point in the game, mm-hmm. you know? Of all of the tours, touring across the United States of America, we talked Friday, I think, about Blue Dot Syndrome.
1: Yep.
0: The blue dot thing.
1: Yeah.
0: Blue dots thing, if you didn't hear on Friday, basically is affecting the concert industry. And the blue dot represents tickets not sold. You could look on any major event, like even some of the biggest shows, you know, like they singled out, of course, Post Malone and Jelly Roll, where part of the tour was canceled. And people that were looking at, you know, seats mm-hmm. said almost none were sold. And it's... you know, the concert industry is struggling right now because of too many unsold seats. Of all of the people going out on the road, Ringo Starr is this summer going to be the oldest of all of them.
3: He's born of 40. He is 86.
0: 86. Wow. 86 years old. He turns 86 in July. So he's going to be the oldest of the performers that are on the road. Mike Love from the Beach Boys is second. He turned 85. Bob Dylan is 84. And Paul Simon is 84. Now, what I'm going to play you is a quick clip of them performing live now.
1: Okay.
0: And you tell me who amongst these sounds the best.
1: Okay.
0: Okay? Here we go.

0: Getting help though.
1: Well, he had a backing band,
0: right?
1: But Mike Love was using machinery. I mean, come on.
2: Mike Love sounds younger now than he did when he was young.
1: Anybody have it? No, can't do it. Sorry, I'm not.
2: And Kelly, you are partially right. Ringo has aligned himself with some amazing players and stuff. But I honestly, Ringo to me sounded the best.
1: And I'll tell you why, Kelly. Because when Ringo sang, he sang right in his lane. You know, when you're young, a lot of these, you know, performers, people like Steve Perry, people like Lou Gramm, they hit these wicked high notes, and they never think, man, I'm going to have to hit that when I'm 60, let alone 80. So he stayed right in his zone, and he's still comfortable there. You know, Elton John had to bring it down an octave or whatever. A lot of people do. But he was in that zone.
0: Dylan still sounded like Dylan there.
1: He did. He did. Yeah. He did. And Paul Simon still sounded good, you know? So, but Mike Love, yeah, sorry.
2: Ringo,
1: clearly I'm not the biggest fan. John Anderson is on the road. He's 81. Clapton, who ended a show over the weekend because somebody pegged an album at him. An album. And hit him in the chest. Ended the show. Mickey Dolenz of the Monkees, 81. Rod Stewart, also same age. Roger Glover of Deep Purple, 80. Ian Gillan, Deep Purple, 80. John Fogerty, 80. Still on the road. Crazy. You know?
0: They love it. It's what they do, I guess. You know?
1: They're not legends for nothing, you know? They know what they're doing. All right. Anyway, quick break. A phenomenon is born.
3: Next. We're coming right back. This is Greg in the Morning Buzz.
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1: Yeah, we'll have that for you later today. Also, check out the Morning Buzz story. Actually, it's a reel we posted on Instagram. It's a new segment called Fast Five that we did with Erica and myself the other day. Five bullet fast questions, face to face, back and forth. Two of you guys are going to do it coming up next week. But this week's is out today, so you can check that out. And look forward to Wednesday, Kayla's trivia question, which also is at morningbuzz.com. So that's cool.

0: Fast Five. You can come up with, like if it's Scotty and Kayla, he can come up with five questions, anything. Some could be embarrassing, whatever. And Kayla can do the same for him, and they got to go bing, bing, bing, bing, bing, bing, bing, just like that.
1: Bing, bing, bing, bing, bing, bing,
0: yeah,
1: bing, bing, bing.
0: Fast. I do want to say thank you again to everybody that came out to Revo Casino and Social House coming up on this past Friday night for the Blackjack Throwdown. And Chief James Reinhardt was the winner from the Alton Fire Department. And his winnings, he took the winnings, $1,000 goes to the charity of his choice. Then he took the $500 that he won, all right, from Revo Casino and Social House, and gave that to the charity.
2: That's awesome.
0: He was playing for the Alton Community Services Food Pantry. So, Chief, thank you very much.
3: Thanks, John.
0: Pleasure to have everybody down there. Paul Montroy won for the team police, Hillsborough County Sheriff's Department, and he went up against Chief, and Chief was the winner. So it was a little tense there.
2: Yes, it
0: got
2: was.
0: A little nervous.
2: Very interesting to watch.
0: Yeah, a lot of fun. So thank you very much.
2: And a lot of things. Revo. Very, very, very interesting to watch that.
0: And the Revo folks are great, right?
1: They're almost too good.
0: Yeah. Very, very nice. And I don't know. Sometimes I you see things happen from afar and you know what's happening and you just shake your head and you go, how did we get here? How you doing, Kelly?
4: I'm doing great.
0: You did? Yeah.
2: You look good.
1: Yeah, you look well fed.
0: What did you, what'd you have for dinner yesterday? I was kind of wondering.
4: Some chicken nuggets with, I had like five different sauces to choose from.
0: Nice.
4: Which I thought was pretty good.
0: Mm-hmm. Did you make those?
4: Oh, no, I just reheated them up.
0: Oh, right. Mm. Okay.
4: Right.
0: Yeah.
4: I had a nice cucumber tomato salad to go with it. As well,
0: a cucumber tomato salad. Did you make?
4: No, that? I didn't get. You no, didn't. No. Okay. Revo made that.
0: Oh. Did you buy a meal and take some home?
4: No.
0: Yeah.
4: No, I had some appetizers there, and at one point, Corey, the chef,
0: listen to
4: Revo,
0: this. Listen to
4: brought
0: this.
4: Me out a big.
1: And when he says big,
4: like an old Macy's Jordan Marsh bag full of food.
1: He comes up to
4: leftovers.
0: Yeah.
1: Okay. Do you think this will be enough for Kelly? That would be more than enough for all of us. Know, what do you mean is that enough for Kelly?
0: He's a caring guy.
1: I love
0: that's
1: Corey.
0: Corey is. He's
1: We're
0: the best.
1: Enabling and, this man.
0: Oh,
2: in the last 30 minutes, Kelly can be seen throughout the casino, walking around with his bag.
4: I wasn't going to just leave it somewhere.
0: I had to ask him.
4: Taken it.
2: And somebody goes, is that his leftovers for the week? And I go, you mean weeks?
0: Yeah.
4: No.
0: And yeah, I had like to ask him, it looks like it's heavy. Do you want me to carry it? No, I'm not letting this go. I'm not letting this go. Like, what does it feel like to go places and have people who with caring hearts that are benevolent, that want to help people focus on you?
4: I feel a little guilty about it, but what am I supposed to do? I have to eat this food. I don't want to insult them. It's excellent food. I'm not going to put it to waste.
2: No,
4: I'm going to take care of it.
2: Nobody's questioning the food.
0: Yeah, nobody's
2: Food's
0: gonna,
2: fantastic.
0: Yeah.
2: They're questioning the fact that they fed you.
4: I didn't. I didn't beg for it.
0: No, you didn't.
1: You don't have
0: and
1: to.
0: And I agree with you 100%. I'm not trying to intimate that you do. You don't.
4: I was psyched.
0: But just from hearing you and listening to us talk to you and stories, that's what they get. That's what they get. It pulls on their heartstrings.
4: I like to make people happy.
0: Well, that is what you do.
4: And
0: yeah.
4: It seemed to me that Corey was happy making me happy.
0: He did look very happy.
2: Yeah, he looked very happy.
0: He did look very happy.

0: That sounds so legit. That sounds so legit.
1: Billie Eilish's new single.
0: Wow. That's scary.
2: We're going to put that on television with a sad Kelly Brown looking at food with a forlorn look, like standing outside of a bakery, looking in the window, and he's going to be sitting there.
3: That's amazing.
2: Oh, yeah. Wow. That's just going to be like, there he is.

0: be mad at him.
1: Let him down.
0: Mm-mm.
1: So please just feed.
2: 1-800-FEED-KELLY.
1: Kelly Brown.
2: Brought to you by the Society for Feeding Kelly Brown.
3: Today I've got a nice Revo Casino chef salad.
0: You almost say, when you say it, you almost go like, I've got a really nice, I don't want to really mention it, but I'm going to, it's a nice salad that I'm going to be eating.
3: Chef salad.
0: Mm.
3: Mm-hmm.
0: The dude's
3: the
0: walking around.
3: Walk on there. Avocado.
0: But,
3: oh, yeah.
4: Okay. Oh, yeah.
3: Chicken.
0: Dude, I've never seen anything like it out of the kindness of their hearts. And people just do it because they want to. Yes. He does not ask for it.
4: No.
0: That is fair. He does not. He does not walk around moping, talking about how hungry he is. They just hear him and go, I'm going to help that guy out. I'm going to do that guy a solid.
5: How did that make you feel, Greg?
0: It's amazing to me.
5: Yeah.
0: Like, I'm not mad.
5: No.
0: Like, I sit back and I just go, how nice people are this guy.
4: Yeah.
3: He gave me a bunch of plasticware, too, which I brought to the
0: well,
3: kitchen.
0: Well, because, yeah, God forbid,
3: stocked
0: you,
3: up
0: you,
3: our
0: you,
3: kitchen
0: you don't want you eating with your hands.
3: Because
0: apparently, you know, you can.
5: Now, see, this is where Kelly's starting to make it sound like he's taking care of us.
3: I am. Just like 15 like sets of plasticware. I'm not going to waste that. Let's
5: it's like... down.
3: So next time you need one, it's there for you.
5: Kelly's upriver. And he's like, listen.
4: He's just leaving it for us.
5: Listen, guys.
0: Yeah.
5: I got a ton of plasticware. I left it in the kitchen for you guys.
0: He put it down. You know, it's a bag with two handles. It's got two handles on it. That's how heavy it is. It's not like a regular bag you pick up. It's heavy. It's filled with food. And I'm like, look at that. They gave him all that food. That's how nice they are. That's it, because Corey's a caring guy.
4: He is.
0: And I just look at it, and Kelly, he just looks at me and gives me that S-eating grin. Like, I don't know, dude. I don't know for this. Never seen a social phenomenon like
3: when
0: this.
3: When I picked up the nice arrangement that Kitty had made for my mom, which I paid for, Kitty did great work on it. It looked awesome. She had three donuts from Heavenly Donuts in Bedford for me as well, for me and mom. We had a couple of free donuts.
0: See what I'm saying?
4: It's unreal.
0: It's like a pandemic. It's like a pandemic of concern for Kelly Brown, you know? I don't know of another word, so I'm going with pandemic. It's fascinating to watch, you know? I'm not mad. I just it's interesting to sit there and just watch and go, it's the beautiful people that help you out.
4: Has this been a slow burn to get to this point, Kelly? Have you always sort of been that guy?
3: I'm always the guy we're not going to waste food. If somebody delivers food to us and it's sitting there, I will pack up a couple days worth after everybody gets their chance.
0: Yeah.
3: I don't want to see that food go to waste. So sometimes it does.
5: So you've been this sad all along. noticing it more?
3: You know, the more Laura fed me, I think the more people heard about that. And,
0: yeah.
3: You know.
0: We helped.
3: It grew a little.
0: We helped in spreading the
4: Gave
0: word.
4: Gave it legs.
0: Yeah, a little bit. So anyway, friends, mail your food to Kelly Brown, Post Office Box 505050, Pueblo, Colorado. 06701, okay? And please help feed Kelly, okay?
4: That's a great song.
0: It almost, it sounds like absolutely 100% legit.
4: Yes.
0: You know? And it does kind of sound a little Billie Eilish-like, actually. That's what I thought of, you know?
1: He's all alone.
0: Saturday night, you're at home on the couch.
1: It's kind of pathetic.

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1: Thank you, Corey.
0: And wow, we'll be right back. We're going to rate your weekend next.
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2: Good morning. It's 8:01. Partly sunny skies today. Temperatures in the mid-60s. President Trump rejecting Iran's response to a proposal to end the war. In a Sunday post on Truth Social, Trump said he read the response from what he referred to as Iran's so-called representatives and called it totally unacceptable. CDC Director Jay Bhattacharya said the hantavirus will not lead to a pandemic like the coronavirus did. Bhattacharya spoke about the virus on CNN Sunday, adding that people should not panic, especially when the evidence does not warrant it.
3: This is not COVID, Jake, and we don't want to treat it like COVID. We don't want to cause a public panic over this. We want to treat it with the hantavirus protocols that we're successful in containing outbreaks in the past.
2: His comments come as passengers were being evacuated from a cruise ship in the Canary Islands. It's been infected with the virus. Three people who were on that ship have died of the virus. The New Hampshire Department of Corrections is still searching for a missing inmate. That agency says Sean Bailey walked away from the Calumet Transitional Housing Unit, which is a medium security facility located in Manchester. Bailey was on house restriction at the time. He was last seen wearing a black hooded sweatshirt with jeans and sneakers. Anyone with information being asked to come forward. The search, meanwhile, for an inmate who walked away from a job site in Thomaston, Maine, is over. State Department of Corrections says Brian Day and Candace Fisher were captured in Rochester, New Hampshire. Day had been on the run since leaving that job site last week without permission. He was serving a sentence of more than 3 years for various charges such as forgery and theft. A man's in custody after a shooting in St. Albans Town, Vermont. It happened Friday night on Lake Road. St. Albans police say the victim suffered minor injuries. St. Albans resident Jeffrey LeClaire was arrested. He is facing charges that include attempted first-degree murder and cruelty to a child. LeClaire is being held without bail. Despite inflation and rising costs, 4 out of 5 consumers said they've made an impulse buy in 2026. A new survey from marketing agency PartnerCentric found that more than half of shoppers say their budget is tighter this year. Gen Z and millennial consumers are the most likely to have made an impulse buy, with food being the top category.
4: Look, if you want to go with despite inflation,
2: yeah,
4: I'm okay with it at this point. It's Monday. Whatever.
2: Is an impulse buy? I mean, I guess you can impulse buy food if it's not exactly healthy food. But if you're just getting dinner, that's not an impulse.
4: Well, an impulse buy is anything you look at and go, that looks good. I think I'm going to get it.
2: Clothes came in a close second, followed by electronics. The head of PartnerCentric credits the desire for a small reward when things get expensive and stressful. Morning Buzz Sports. Sox lose to the Rays 4-1. I'm Kelly Brown, Morning Buzz.
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7: Traffic. All right, got some road construction. Spalding Turnpike southbound just before the Dover tolls. You are reduced to one lane. 101 east and westbound looking good. Route 4 is clear. Everett Turnpike southbound at exit 12 northbound. You have stop and go traffic due to an accident, so you are backing up in that area. In Boston, you are on the brakes. Expressway northbound between the Braintree Split and Southampton Street. Also slow between South Bay Mall and Columbia Road on the expressway southbound. 93 southbound, you have an accident reported at exit 20. You are stop and go. That's the latest from the Morning Buzz Traffic Desk.
2: Partly sunny, mid-60s. Sunny tomorrow with a few clouds, high of 62.
4: I will say, I mean, if I'm being brutally honest with myself, I think that I do tend to indulge in retail therapy when things get crazy. When it gets stressful. Like, I do find, I don't know why, some comfort in buying something. You know what I mean? Doesn't have to be big. Just something. I don't know. Sometimes I feel the need to hit click and then have it delivered right to my door.
8: What'd you get?
4: No, I haven't. I'm not doing it. I'm saying that because Kelly was talking about is a reaction impulse to stress. Buys. And I'm thinking that I definitely do that. I think the last thing I got was the Still Here t-shirts from that I got. I bought those. You know?
8: Mm-hmm.
4: So that's it. What's the last thing you bought? Either online or in person.
8: I don't think I've purchased anything for a little while. Nothing memorable. Just maybe dinner out this past weekend.
2: Yeah. That's
8: I haven't really just bought anything for myself. I bought a garage door.
4: Well, that's good.
8: Yep. Yeah.
4: We're downsizing our grill. Mm-hmm. So we will be selling our grill and getting a smaller one. That's where we're at.
2: Why?
4: It's big. Right. It's big, like, you know, it's a big ass grill. We don't need it.
8: Last night we had everybody over. Were you thankful that you had the grill? It's
4: basically, you know, six people.
8: Gotcha.
4: It's not, you know, we're not entertaining big parties or anything like that, you know, so we don't need it. You're going to get to the point when you're going to start looking at everything you have and you're going to go, I don't need half this stuff. And I learned that moving my parents out of their house after 50 years. And I don't want to go through that. I want to kind of keep it a little bit leaner and meaner.
8: Gotcha.
4: You know? Okay?
8: Okay. I'm fine with it.
4: Anyway.
8: I will allow it.
4: We'll sell the other one. And we'll do that. Whatever.
2: Roadkill is fine with it, and he will allow it.
4: Thank you. Very, very nice. So every once in a while, a few times, maybe every few weeks or stuff like that, we like to do a thing called Rate Your Weekend.
9: How was your weekend?

0: comment on the last part. Okay, I just don't feel the need. I want to say that this morning's edition of Rate Your Weekend, where you call in or text in and give us three things from your weekend, and then we give you an Olympic score. It is brought to you by our friends at Mitchell's Fresh Salsa. You want ridiculously good. And I mean, it's almost redonk.
1: I do.
0: Okay. Good salsa dips and strips. Try Mitchell's Fresh, made right here in New England and New Hampshire. Mitchell'sFresh.com. All right. So three things. No long explanations, okay? If you text or on the phone, just three things from your weekend. Boil it down. You get to pick them, okay? I had a pretty good weekend, okay? I had a pretty good weekend. It was a lot jammed into it, so I'm kind of feeling the effects today. But, you know, you want to dance, you got to pay the band, you know? So would anybody, I'll go first if you guys, unless you guys want to go first.
1: It's all yours, G. All yours.
0: All right, did a road trip. Top of the Kankamagas, sorry. And then down through Vermont. Solo road trip. Awesome. Awesome for me. Second, kids came over for the Mother's Day barbecue, which was great. Having them all in one place, you know, with their partners. Awesome. Great. And last but not least, I could have put a couple of other things in here. I got to go with the first Mo. The first Mo. Got it down. Cut that. It looks just beautiful. Like, it's going to look beautiful for 2 days. So when I left work this morning, I was like, that looks awesome. Right there. Thank you very much. Had nothing to do with it. I didn't do anything to it. I just cut it. So I felt pretty good about that. So that's my my weekend. If I was going to give myself a score, I'd put it at a 9. That's me, though. That's what I like. It's not what you like. Kay, what are you giving me?
2: Well, I know you love the nice road trip in the early morning. Wait, I'm not trying to do that. Okay, we drive enough during the week as far as I'm concerned. So that knocks you down a bit.
0: 3 a.m. wake up.
2: Yeah, no. No.
0: Top of the Kankamagas,
2: yeah,
0: sunrise, looking over Livermore.
2: I got up at 1 o'clock in the afternoon. So, no. Love the time with the kids and the partners. And I'm happy for you for the grass thing. That would be cool, too, if I had a lawn.
0: So what do you give me?
2: I'm going to give you a 7.9.
0: Okay, all right, 7.9. All right. Kelly, what are you going to give me?
3: Kanga, Green Mountain family, and you smoke some grass. 8.1.
0: I'll take it, Kelly. Yep. I'll take it. Scotty?
4: 7.5.
0: Now, mind you, it's cool.
4: Yep.
0: What you guys...
4: 7.5.
0: It's
4: a couple things needed to be done. Like the first mow, it needs to be done.
0: All right.
4: And stuff. The road trip, Kayla's right. We do enough of that.
2: Yeah.
3: Monday through Friday.
0: Gosh. Just one time.
3: Nope.
0: You should come with me.
3: I should.
0: Kayla.
5: Nope.
0: Give me a weekend in 3.
2: Got sucked into watching the first 3 Transformers on Friday night. Don't know how that happened, but
0: okay.
2: And then Saturday was at Revo, so I had some fun there. And Sunday played some Sequence outside and enjoyed the weather before it rained.
5: What's Sequence?
2: It's a board game, board card game thing. Cass kicks my butt every time. It's not good for my self-esteem.
0: I rated the day, okay? Mm-hmm. So I gave you a 0 for the first one.
2: Yep.
0: Okay, gave you a 0 on that.
2: Yep.
0: I gave you an 8 for the Revo because that was fun.
2: Yep.
0: And I knew you were having fun. And I gave you a 7 for the Sequence, total 15. I'm going to split that by 3. It's a 5. But you're better than that.
2: Mm.
0: You deserve at least a 7.5. Okay. So that's what I'm giving you.
2: Thanks.
0: What do you got, Scotty?
4: I'm giving it a 7.
0: 7.
4: Yeah.
0: Okay.
4: I like the movie. I had a blast with you guys at Revo. I'm not a big board game fan because I don't know. See, I can't concentrate.
0: I would beat myself in the face 5 times with a board game rather than watch the Transformers.
2: Oh. Wow.
0: Okay. I literally beat my face in with it rather than watch those movies.
3: Did you do gambling at Revo Saturday?
2: I did.
0: She played a little bit.
2: Yes.
3: All right. Did you up or down?
2: Even. So that's a win to
0: that's
2: me.
0: That's a win.
3: All right, take that. I'll give you 7 flat.
0: Okay, 7 Thanks. Flat over there. She is not flat. I mean, clearly.
2: No.
0: We all see it. There you go. There they are.
2: Depends what part you're looking at.
0: Scotty, give me the weekend.
4: like Greg, also got the first mow in, had a great Mother's Day with the fam on Sunday, and I was on in Greg's part of the town, had an amazing Italian dinner at the Rail on Friday night. That was finally Amy got her birthday dinner, and that's where she wanted to go. So, yeah, a little bit of everything.
0: What are you going to give him, Kay?
2: I'm going to give him a 7.8.
0: 7.8.
2: Yeah.
0: Mm-hmm. Okay.
4: I like food.
0: All right, what do you guys?
2: I like food.
3: 7.81.
0: Okay, 7.81. I'm giving you an 8.5. Going to the Rail, that's a 9 right there.
4: Amazing.
0: The first mow, was it involve vomiting?
3: Puke Fury?
0: Did the Mo involve vomiting?
4: No, we took some breaks.
0: Oh, good. Okay, yeah. Good. Okay, yeah, I'm going to give you an 8.5.
4: Thank you.
0: I almost want to give you a 9. And did you give him one, Kelly?
3: I did.
0: Okay, so your weekend, Kelly.
3: Leftovers from Revo. Thanks, Corey. Chloe and the pups at Robinson Woods. Brews with Cappy Carl.
0: I love it all. Corey, I mean, obviously, I should be giving Corey a high score instead of you. But I'm going to give you an 8.4. 8.4 for you. What are you giving him? Scotty.
4: 7.5.
0: Did you hear that, Kayla?
2: Didn't. I'm sorry.
0: One more time. She was answering the phone. Go ahead,
3: Leftovers from Revo. Chloe and the pups at Robinson Woods Brews with Cappy Carl and laughs as well.
0: I don't want to penalize him for the free food thing, even though we made fun of him.
4: It's not his fault.
3: It's been part of an enjoyable weekend with food.
2: Yeah. Oh. Yeah, and you got anytime you get Chloe in there with the pups, I'm going to give you an 8.2.
4: And anytime you get Carl.
2: Yeah, that's a good point.
0: Hot Carl, that's also a move, right?
4: Yep.
0: All right, let's go to three things from the weekend. We're going to go to Kim. Kim, good morning. Give me three things from your weekend.
5: Good morning. All right, so Saturday morning, I got up early to go to the lake to take photos, and I go early, Greg, because I don't like people around.
0: I love you.
5: But people arrived, and they had kids. Oh, my God, I was so disappointed.
0: Okay, I getcha.
5: It was fine, whatever, I made the best of it. Mm-hmm. And then later on in the day, we tried an Indian restaurant. It was amazing. Mm-hmm. And then Sunday, we had morning brunch at Mahav.
0: So, all right, you got a good brunch going in there. You had a nice Indian restaurant you went to, and then you went to the lake for the early part. Yeah, the kids may have ruined it a little bit later, but I love the intent. I love the intent. I'm going to give you a solid. I'm going to give an 8.7. 8.7 for me. What are you giving her, Kayla?
2: Listen, I like you, and as a person, Kim, I'm going to give you a solid 9. Mm. But hard pass on the early wake up. Hard pass on the Indian restaurant. Good for you for the brunch. So you're getting a weekend score of a 5.
0: She gets a 5. Oh, okay.
2: But a 9 as a person.
5: Okay.
2: As a person, she gets a 9.
0: I get it. Scotty, what are you giving her?
5: 7.4. I'll take it, Kayla.
0: 7.4?
4: 7.4, yeah. Okay. There's really no need to get up that early. And
0: God's sake, you guys. Yeah. Killing me over here. Kelly, what are you giving Kim?
3: I don't mind the wake and lake. A little Indian, little brunch, 8.71.
0: If it was a lake, wake, and bake, would that be all right?
3: That would be good, too.
0: Okay, there you go. Well, thank you, Kim. There you go. Not bad. Not bad. You can text in your weekend if you feel so inclined. Friday night at the Brook with the boys. Saturday morning at the Brook with the mom. Saturday afternoon hung with the daughter and the grandkids. Saturday night. All right. Now wait. There's more than three there. What do I do with that? Let's follow the rules.
3: Yeah, follow the rules.
0: All right. Friday night. So Friday and Saturday at the Brook. That would have been one.
3: There you go.
0: Right there. Okay. Now I got to read through it again. Saturday afternoon hung with the daughter and the grandkids. Is that a benefit?
4: You've upset him.
0: Give me 7.5. It's too confusing. What about you?
4: I'm giving it a 3 because now he's upset you and you're going to be upset for the rest of the
0: show. I'm not going to be upset for the rest of the show. I'm already over it. What are you giving him?
3: Yeah, it was a 7.5. I got to bring him down to 6.5. Too long.
0: Okay. Friday, camping with drinks. Saturday naps in a tent. And Sunday, Chinese food with mom. Oh, that's pretty well rounded right there. Camping and drinks. Saturday naps in a tent. And I give you an 8.6 on that.
4: 8.5. Yes.
0: Okay. What are you getting? Crab rangoons. What are you getting?
4: Oh yeah.
0: Yeah. Okay.
4: Yes, I like that. Checking. And General Tso's chicken.
0: Yeah. I love the general. He fought a hell of a war.
4: Yeah.
0: What are you giving it, Kayla?
3: I'm giving it an 8.23, provided there was egg foo young in that Chinese food.
0: Kayla, Friday camping and drinks, Saturday naps in a tent, and Sunday Chinese food with mom.
2: I like the first two. Don't really care for the third one. I'm going to give you an 8.
0: Okay, solid 8. Okay, a lot of good scores, though. A lot of good scores here. Let's go to Lori. Lori, give it to me. What do you got? Your weekend in 3.
3: What's the story, Lori?
0: Nice.
6: Hey, so Friday night I went to Dueling Pianos at the Rex Theater in Manchester.
0: Mm-hmm.
6: Yesterday I went to the Arnold Arboretum with my daughter and grandson in Boston.
0: Mm-hmm.
6: And then Saturday night I went to a different casino and my partner won $550 at the table and I won a free cruise.
0: That's a 9. That's a 9. I never go really much higher than the 9, but you can't beat that. She won a free cruise. Scotty, what are you giving her?
4: I'm giving her an 8.5.
0: What are you giving her, Kay?
2: That's a 9.1.
0: 9.1. Kelly Brown.
3: Lori, you got artsy and then you won stuff. Nice. I got to go 8.9.
0: Mm. Okay, nicely done. Nice. Congratulations. Enjoy your cruise. I like that. Got some games in with the boys on Friday. Saturday, slept in for the first time in months. Sunday, Mother's Day barbecue in Campton. I like Campton. It's beautiful up there. I was up by the drove right by Campton. I'm going to give you some games with the boys. Slept in for the first time in months. Sleeping in, not my thing. clearly, but I love it for you. I'm going to give you an 8.4. Scotty.
4: I'm giving it an 8 just for the sleeping in.
0: Okay. Kayla, what are you giving him?
2: I'm going 8.4 as well.
0: Kelly.
3: Game, sleep, barbecue, 7.8, 9, 10.
0: Crutchy number one, my wife mowed the lawn. 2, lazy couch combo. 3, Amazon showed up and the wife didn't notice. Boy, that's like a 9.3. That's a 9.3. Your wife mowed the lawn. You got to hang out on the couch. Plus, Amazon showed up and you got the stuff without even her knowing. That's an 8. That's a 9.3 right there. Scotty.
4: 9.
0: Kayla.
2: 9.
0: Kelly.
3: 9.1.
0: Okay, very nice. Let's go to Ginny. 888-556-7625.
4: Did you lose my number?
3: That's Jenny.
0: It's Jenny, not Ginny. Sorry. Ginny, good morning. Give me your weekend in 3.
7: Hi. So Friday, I cooked and cleaned in preparation for Saturday, which we had my daughter's first birthday party. We did a Lord of the Rings themed party for her.
0: Mm-hmm.
7: And nice. Then Sunday, we did Mother's Day with my mom and my daughter at Charming Fair Farm in Candia.
0: Been there. Great place. Love the second thing. First thing, though, cleaning just to get ready for Saturday. Totally not into that. I'm going to give you a 7.3. Kayla.
2: Yeah, the cleaning's not fun, but I still like the rest of it. I'm going to go 7.5.
0: Mm-hmm. Okay. Scotty?
4: I'm going with a 7 because of the Lord of the Rings party.
0: Okay, nice. And Kelly?
3: Yeah, 7.4.
0: Okay, nice. All right, thank you, Ginny. Appreciate that.
3: Let me see here.
0: Going to the MJ, the Illusion show at the Capitol Center on Saturday night and watching a brawl break out. There's no third thing on that, so I'm not even going to give you a score.
3: Yeah, be it.
0: You can't.
3: MJ.
2: Yeah. I love when his own jokes.
0: I can't take it away from him. Can't take it away from him. Let me see here. Rate my weekend. Bounce house with grandson. Made fresh off the boat lobster rolls and scallops for the 3 amazing moms in my life. Ice cream and watching the sunset last night in Kennebunkport. That's from Brent. That's like a 10. It's almost a 10, but I can't give 10s, so I'm going to give you a 9.5. I've gone to off-the-boat lobsters many, many, many times. 9.5.
4: 8.5.
3: Oh, yeah. Kenny Bunkport tops it off after the lobsters, an 8.9.
0: What do you say, Kayla?
2: I don't really care for lobster. 7.
0: Wow. Okay.
2: More for you guys.
0: Okay. All right. Hold on. Spent the weekend, now the rest of the week in Ireland on the same Colette tour Crutchy took. The Celt was by far our favorite pub. That was the one I said. Awesome. We went back there later in a random session band played. Lots of points of whiskeys were had. 9.8. We'll be back there, for God's sake. Highest score I've ever given right there. What do you give him, Kay?
2: 9.
0: Scotty?
4: 9.
3: 10.11, 12, 13.
0: You bested me on that one right there.
3: Yeah.
0: You bested me on that one, didn't you? Let me see here. What else can I tell you? I'm looking through these texts a lot. Put a new exhaust on the bike. Got the old car running again. Boned the wife. In that order. I'm going to give you an 8.9. I'm going to give you an 8.9.
4: I don't like working on vehicles, but the other thing I'm giving you is 6.9.
0: He loves boning your wife, though, so that's why you got a good score there. What do you got, Kelly?
3: Fix stuff, and then you stop. 8.1.
0: Yeah, I don't want to fix anything. I just don't. I don't want to fix anything. Let me see. Debut my band this weekend to my friends at a mini festival. Then worked the stage running sound the rest of the weekend. Man, these come in too fast. Locking off the summer right. Debut the band, my friend. What are we doing?
3: Maybe,
0: are we just doing
3: maybe
0: two,
3: kicking off the summer.
0: We doing two. We doing two things now. That's what we're doing. People, we asked for 3.
3: It's one short.
0: Don't give me 2. I'm not giving you a score.
3: You're going to be penalized for that.
0: Come on, Cabby. Come on. You can do it, bro. Okay? Early Italian Mother's Day dinner with my mom. Oh, good God's sake. Hold on.
2: We're moving fast.
0: Have I told you lately how much I despise this text program? Have I told you? Have I ever mentioned
3: I
0: that?
3: Told.
0: Got new meds for hot flashes. It's working. Slept through the night all weekend. Mother's Day was great with the daughters and grandkids. New meds. Slept through the night. Great day with the daughter. I'm going to give you 7.3. I'll give you 7.3. No, I'm going to give you 7.6. Because it seems to be turning around for you there.
2: I feel like new meds that are working and you're sleeping through the night, that's a big deal.
0: That is a big deal.
2: So I'm going to give you an 8.4.
0: Okay, that's good.
4: I'm giving them an 8.5.
0: Mm.
3: I'm going to give them an 8.6.
0: Rate my weekend. Here we go. Early Italian Mother's Day dinner with my mom's and grandmother's in Mass. Day full of nothing but couch chilling on Sunday. Then Smoke and Barrels barbecue with the girl and the kids on Mother. You're hitting all my favorite places.
4: Yeah.
0: So that's like a 9.2 right there. 9.2, Kelly. What are you giving him?
3: 8.1.
4: 8.5.
2: 8.
0: No low scores today. I'm amazed. Let's go to Lauren. Lauren, good morning. Give us your weekend
8: Hi,
0: in three.
8: Good morning.
0: Morning.
8: Morning.
0: Go morning. Ahead. Give us your weekend in three.
8: All right. Friday night, saw the very hot Lita Ford.
0: Mm-hmm.
8: Saturday, just laid around. I think it rained. And Monday, went to see my stepmother. Sunday.
0: Did you look out the window? I mean, I think it rained. Or were you so committed to the laying around, Lauren, that you didn't want to look outside and see how nice it was?
8: I don't remember. That's right. But I was just laying around watching Friends all day. So that was awesome.
0: Okay. All right. I'm not the biggest fan of Friends, but I like that you laid around. That's fine. You had to. I'm going to give you a 7. What do you give it, Kayla?
2: I'll give you a 7.4. I like that.
0: Scotty.
4: I'm giving a 7. That sounds fun.
0: Okay. Kelly?
8: Come 6. On, Lita.
3: 6.8.
2: How you doing?
3: How you doing?
0: All right. Thank you. I heard the Lita show was really good. I heard she did sound great, by the way. So I'm glad you went and had a good time at the show. I'm looking at the clock here.
4: And just because you might not agree with our ratings doesn't mean you need to yell at us, okay?
0: Cuddled with my
4: if
0: dog?
4: If I was that excited about Lita Ford, I would have gone.
0: Mm. Okay. Cuddled with my dog. Put her down on Saturday.
3: Oh, shoot.
0: Celebrated my daughter's birthday yesterday. Well, my heart breaks for you first. Love that you had the cuddle day. And then you celebrated your daughter's birthday yesterday. And just remember, grief is the price we pay for having loved. And you gave that dog a great life. So I don't want to give you a bad score.
3: No, I don't.
0: I'm going to give you an 8.7 because of all the good years you had with your pup.
3: Yeah.
0: That's what I'm going to do. There you go.
2: What Greg said.
0: Yeah.
4: Yeah, Greg said.
0: Kayla doesn't want to talk.
2: I got you.
0: I totally get it. 100%. Got a giant antique hot shop at Facebook Marketplace for $200. 2 video games with hubby. 3 coffee on the 3-season patio we recently upgraded. All right. You're using an upgraded piece of the house. Great. Awesome. Video games. Okay. Facebook Marketplace. I'm out.
4: 5.
0: I don't want to argue over a price. This is what it costs. If you don't want it, don't call me. Okay?
3: Go.
4: 6.
0: 6.
4: Yeah.
0: Okay. Thought you'd
3: not
0: be giving
3: the
0: it more
3: video
0: than that.
3: Games, I'll give 5.5.
0: Okay. And Kayla?
2: Yeah, it's a 6. Indifferent.
0: Okay. All right. Okay. Well, there you go. All right. Well, ladies and gentlemen, there you go. Rachel Weekend. Thank you very much. I didn't even mention Polly's Pancake Parlor, by the way, with the blueberry pancakes. 3 of them, just you can't beat it. And thank you, though, for all of when I posted a picture of it. Thank you for all the healthy critiques on the healthy of what I ate. Thank you so much. Because, you know, that's why I posted it, is so that you could tell me about what's good for me and what's not good for me. I really appreciate it that you care that much.
3: New England, we're eating pancakes, damn it.
2: Get out of here. That's so annoying.
0: Oh, that's really good for you. How about you shut it? Did anybody ask you for your lowdown on the calorie count?
2: Annoying. Nope.
0: For your FYI, because you seem so interested, I only ate 2 little things, slices of potato. I didn't eat the rest of them. Okay? I left them there for Kelly. I should have brought them home for Kelly. All right?
2: Why are you even explaining yourself? Should have said you ate every single thing on that plate and felt good doing it.
0: Why don't you food police somebody else?
2: Hey, how about yourselves?
0: Yeah.
2: How about you police yourselves and keep your mouth shut?
0: You ever notice the people that food police you don't have pictures on the internet? You ever notice that?
2: I wonder why.
0: Because don't think you don't go looking when somebody does that.
3: Take them with a normal picture.
0: Okay. All right. Anyway, quick break. Kelly has news and sports today.
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9: Here's what's up with Kelly.
10: Good morning. It's 8:34. One American passenger returning from the cruise ship stricken by a deadly hantavirus outbreak is testing positive. A statement from the Department of Health and Human Services says one of the 17 Americans from the MV Hondius will be transported to the Nebraska Biocontainment Unit and does not show symptoms. Transportation Secretary Sean Duffy says the person killed by a plane at Denver International Airport breached security. In a Saturday morning statement, Duffy said the trespasser on the runway was then struck and killed by Frontier Airlines Flight 4345 during takeoff at high speed. Officials at Denver International say the person killed had scaled a perimeter fence and dashed out on the runway before being struck. A new poll shows there's mixed feelings about later start times for Manchester schools. The survey was conducted among families, staff, and the community and focused on several areas, including possible benefits and challenges. It revealed a 62% of people in the poll agreed with research that older kids should start school later, but 48% said a change would negatively impact their household. There is a meeting tonight to discuss the issue, 6:30 at City Hall. Olivia and Liam are topping Social Security's annual list of America's most popular baby names for the seventh straight year. The newly released rankings for 2025 are based on Social Security card applications at birth, and the data shows few changes in the top 10. Liam, Noah, Oliver, and Theodore held steady as the top four boy names, with Amelia, Sophia, there's two Sophias, one with a PH and one with just an F. Sophia and then Sophia with an F. Mia, Evelyn, and Isabella remained in the top 10 for girls.
11: I think I only know one Liam, young kid, good kid, and Olivia. You had a niece.
12: Yes.
11: Yeah, that's the only one. That's it.
10: Greg Charlotte overtook Emma as the runner-up, which ended a six-year streak in the number two spot, while Ava was dropped out of the top 10 and replaced by Eliana.
11: All of the, not Eliana, but a lot of those old classic names, they made a big comeback. We're getting away from the Tanners and the Camdens and all of the, you know, cooler names that once were cool.
10: Partly sunny skies. Mid-60s today. It's Morning Buzz Sports Time.
11: I can assure you,
13: Gregory
11: has never been cool. It's never been on a cool name list ever, okay? Ever. Something I deal with.
10: Sox lose to the Rays 4-1 at Fenway. Peyton Tolley gets the loss. Mickey Gasper, New Hampshire native, got his first Fenway hit. He ended up with three hits yesterday. Off day today. Before the Sox host the Phillies tomorrow night, NBA Knicks just red hot, seventh straight win. They crushed the Sixers 144-114 and advanced to the Eastern Conference Finals. The Timberwolves tie up their series with the Spurs. Victor Wembanyama getting tossed for throwing a vicious elbow. And the Timberwolves tie up the series 114-109. Wizards take home the number one pick in the NBA draft. Golden State agreeing with Steve Kerr on a two-year contract extension. Stanley Cup playoffs, Canadians take a 2-1 series lead over the Sabres with a 6-2 win in Montreal. Out west, the Ducks tie their series with the Golden Knights. PWHL, the Boston Fleet season comes to an end with a 4-3 double overtime loss to the Ottawa Charge. That game was in Ottawa. Game four, they lose the series 3-1. And a very eventful weekend in NASCAR saw the current king of the road course, SVG Greg Shane Van Gisbergen, put a clinic on Sunday at Watkins Glen International, leading most of the race. Had to make a late pit stop inside of 30 laps to go. Came out of the pits 30 seconds behind leader Ty Gibbs. Passed most of the field under green. Made it back to the lead. Still finished close to 10 seconds ahead of second place Michael McDowell. Ty Gibbs, who almost had the right strategy, finished third. Chase Briscoe fourth. Tyler Reddick fifth. All-star race next week at the Monster Mile, Dover Motor Speedway. Fun nugget here, Greg. Connor Zilich, the driver who fell off the car last year after winning. You remember that?
12: Yes. I do.
10: He won the lower series race again during his victory celebration. They put out a mattress in victory lane, so he would be safe.
11: So NASCAR Mike wrote that for you, huh?
10: Maybe.
11: Does it bother you at all that he works harder than you do? And puts more into any one story than you put into any of your stories.
10: I put in a lot to my other.
11: I don't think so.
10: Write the Red
11: no,
10: Sox
11: you went into more
10: day.
11: Detail. That I could time that story. That's the longest story you did today.
10: Well, Mike wrote
11: it's
10: it.
11: The longest story that you did today was something a listener sent you.
10: Yeah,
11: I'm not saying anything is wrong with his writing. Yeah. He's a good writer.
10: Oh, I see talent. I use it. The hell of a race. Hell of a job by the king of the road course, SVG, Shane Van Gisbergen.
11: Shane Gisbergen.
10: Wow.
11: Shane Gisbergen.
10: Right.
11: Thing, yeah. Okay.
10: All right. From Morning Buzz Sports, I'm Kelly Brown.
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14: Traffic. Turnpike looking good. No problems on Route 4. 101 east and westbound. You are clear. Everett Turnpike southbound at exit 12. You are dealing with that accident. Still, the left lane is blocked. You are stop and go back up to the Bedford tolls. Expressway northbound between the Braintree split and Southampton Street. You are on the brakes. You're also slow 93 southbound between Spot Pond Road and the Zakim Bridge. Lever connector southbound between 93 and Leverett Circle. You are slow. Spot a problem? Let us know. 866-999-7200. That's the latest from the Morning Buzz Traffic Desk.
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11: not forever, but they're about 2 weeks. Diamonds are for about 2 weeks. I'm going to tell you that.
16: Nice, baby.
11: Orlando, Florida. Crazy, right? Something happened in crazy in Florida. It's hard to believe. Jathan Gilder, 33, rejected a plea deal and chose to represent himself in his upcoming trial. Let me just tell you something. I love watching people.

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0: the ESPN family of networks, ladies and gentlemen. We welcome to the program, Mr. Eric Fried. Good morning, sir.
1: Good morning, sir. I love Tom Petty, by the way, not just because you legally or illegally, made one of the most popular jingles in jingle history. It's a sign of respect. I was just in Gainesville like 2 weeks ago. You know, that's where he's from. I don't know if you're the Warren Zanes book about Petty. Like, it's like, but the number of hits, amazing.
0: Oh, it's unbelievable.
1: You just ever go through on Spotify like, oh, yeah, that one. So I know this is supposed to be a sports segment, but it is at the heart of it, we talk about anything.
0: What else was Warren Zanes famous for?
1: Wrote a Springsteen book.
0: Yeah, he did. And
1: in the band Del Fuegos?
0: Yes, thank you very much.
1: Okay, good.
0: Yeah. They were from Concord, New Hampshire.
1: Concord, New Hampshire.
0: Yeah, so there you go. So, Mr. Fried, just
1: look at this. Look how
0: it's unbelievable. We're crossing the streams.
1: That's something you want to do. By the way, I just want to weigh in and defend my good friend Kelly Brown. I thought you were very harsh, and you took shots at him for having a staff writing for him. When all you're going to do in December, when he gets up on stage and does his holiday poems, you're just going to praise it. You know that is a 365-day-a-year thought process for him. So maybe he has to outsource his NASCAR writing, because he's always letting it germinate his poetry.
0: I don't mind any of that. But when he gives that story 2.5 minutes of a read, and the rest of his newscast/sportscast is 40 seconds, it really seems a little unbalanced in the weight of what he's doing.
1: So let me just say, it's NASCAR Mike, right, who's his author?
0: Allegedly.
1: I'm gonna just turn it, and this is nothing against NASCAR Mike. You know, he's doing great work. He just needs better editing. You know,
0: he's got to edit.
1: He just needs to edit it down. Kelly is just putting all his true faith in his full faith in the NASCAR mic. And, you know, maybe there just needs to be a little, you know, just
0: less laziness. I don't know. No.
1: That's just working smarter, not harder.
2: Thank you.
1: What Kelly Brown's doing right now.
0: All right. So, So let's, I'm kind of adrift sports wise, as I'm not into the Red Sox. So I'm kind of adrift here. A little bit. So where do you want to start, Mr. Fried, other than I guess we start with the Red Sox?
1: You don't want to start with the Red Sox, considering when you look in the last 2 weeks, 14 games, they have a winning record, 8-6. You buying what I'm selling right now?
0: I noticed that. I knew that they turned it around or no?
1: No.
0: Okay. All right. Okay.
1: I don't think so. I mean, the thing that's helping them, Greg, is the American League is so weak. There's three teams that have a winning record out of the 15 teams in the American League.
0: Nice. Yeah.
1: You know, so they have a lot of company. And then the Guardians, I think, are 500. So if you want to take it one step further, four teams that have a 500 record are better, but three with a winning record. So they're in a terrible league right now by record. Problem is, two of the teams with a winning record are in their division. And they just lost one yesterday. I think everything that we've talked about in the days leading up to the start of the season, the offseason, we knew they didn't have a good lineup. We knew they didn't go out and spend on a lineup. Big swing and miss. I don't know how big of a swing they took or how fair a swing to get guys like Pete Alonso or get Bregman to stay. So the lineup looks terrible. And as a result, the lineup is, you know, Trevor Story is in the middle of the batting order. Yoshida is batting cleanup. You know, they have injury problems. I get it with Anthony out, but like, it's just not a good lineup.
0: Yeah.
1: And they don't score runs, and they don't play well at home. That's what they have in common with the Celtics and the Bruins. Celtics and the Bruins, that was one of the most disappointing things, is that there was no home ice or home court advantage. You know? And we always feel like there should be an advantage at Fenway, that you should tailor your team to that. Well, they haven't tailored it to anything. And it's tough to watch. I'll tell you one good thing. Mickey Gasper, who's from Merrimack, he had three hits yesterday, and all of a sudden, in his first game of the, you know, the second go around with the Sox, but it's like, that's great, but it just kind of puts a spotlight on the rest of the lineup that just can't hit.
0: I don't quite get the losing at home feel, like you talked about the Celtics and Bruins. They both, they couldn't win at home, the Celtics especially, which is weird. I went to Detroit twice, saw them twice, and the crowd there is dead compared to the Garden. Every time I was there, I'm like, the Garden rocks, even in mid-season.
1: So, but I, you know, I think probably too, Greg, is, and I know you've been at the Garden when the teams have lost.
0: Yeah.
1: And it's loud and it's into it, but like if things start to turn a little bit.
0: Boston turns, the crowd turns. There's no question about it.
1: Like, I mean, you'll hear booing if the team's bad, but like we've heard some of that. And then all of a sudden, do you try to make a play or try to do something outside of what you should do?
0: Yeah.
1: To turn it around and try to get the crowd going. So sometimes maybe you get a little tight at home, but I don't know. I mean, that's just the sad thing. That's, you know, the thing too with the Celtics, I mean, just watching the Knicks pound the Sixers after, you know, a week ago we were talking about like, well, the Sixers are really good. They're going to give the Knicks a run. That to me says more about how it just puts more on the Celtics collapse than like, oh, the Sixers are really good. Now I know the Knicks are playing great. But man, just watching how that played out,
0: ugly.
1: That made me feel worse about how it ended for the Celtics because the Sixers were so flat against the Knicks.
2: Yeah, I'm not sure we would have beaten the Knicks the way the Knicks are playing.
1: No, I don't. If we weren't going to beat anybody the way
0: we
1: the
0: played,
1: Celtics played going up 3-1, mm-hmm. I think we all agree on that. But like, even if the Celtics, maybe your point, Kelly, is. Even if the Celtics were playing great and there wasn't, you know, like the free fall we saw in those last three games, the Celtics' best against the Knicks' best right now, the Knicks probably would still win just because that's how the Knicks have looked. But God, they just made you think like, you know, that just was a, you know, it, the one last kick to the shins about how it ended for the Celtics, just watching the Sixers, the team that knocked them out. Just to be a no-show against the Knicks.
2: I still trust in Brad, though, that he'll do what has to be done in the offseason.
1: Yeah, he had his debriefing this week, and obviously, they're going to target the things they need. And again, I think perspective's important. We didn't expect them to be, or at least I didn't expect that, and I think I speak for 99% of Celtics fans, did not expect them to be anything like they were this year. It made the regular season much more enjoyable than what we were expecting. I know Jaylen Brown's getting a lot of heat for when he came out and said, you know, this was my favorite season for the Celtics on his Twitch. Yeah. And wait a minute, you won an NBA championship. But I that's another one in context. I truly think it's like no one expected anything. You were without Tatum and they still had this great over an 82 game into the first round of the playoffs season.
0: I also think one of the things he liked was the fact that he kind of could be in a leadership mentoring kind of position with the younger guys.
2: But he
0: can still
2: do that anyway.
0: I know
2: Tatum
0: that, but it was resting solely on him, and I think that he may have liked that. That's all I'm saying.
2: Yeah,
0: you know,
2: just don't say it.
0: It was a bad look. He didn't think about how it was going to play.
2: I don't think he cared.
0: Well, I think
2: he did think about it, and he didn't care.
0: Maybe.
1: Yeah. We talked about it last week too, G, when he was talking about, you know, how things were officiated and all this, like, you know, just the timing and the words going over not at a great time.
0: Dude, but he also did what nobody else did. He put up video to say, look, this is what I'm talking about. This is what I'm talking about. Look at that push. You know, I'm like, wow, maybe he's got a point there. I don't know, you know, but.
1: I don't know what's going to happen in the offseason. Like, is Brad. You know, Kelly, to your point, do we think Brad Stevens is going to go like try to identify a couple of pieces just to do a light tinker? Or is there going to be like, all right, you know, Jaylen Brown's coming off a great year. Do we try to really reset and move him? And because it's Tatum's team? I don't know. Like,
2: no, I don't think so.
0: He just said it. He was a Celtic.
1: I get it. I understand.
2: Unless he's bowled over by an offer. Unless there's some great offer.
1: Could you see that happening, though? You know, like, would Brad do something really, like, crazy? Like, big like that? I don't know.
0: Would you trade Brown for Giannis Antetokounmpo?
1: That's things you're going to hear about, you know? Now, I don't know if I would, because I think Giannis is... I love him, and he's been great, but he's been battling injuries. Mm-hmm. I don't know if he's... How much on the downside of his career he is mm-hmm. he still the peak of his career? Those are questions I don't know. I'd have to do a deeper dive. But, I mean, he's someone – Jaylen's getting heat for, you know, the way things ended. But he was, like you said, Greg, he stepped into leadership void because Tatum was in street clothes for most of the season. And He loves it in Boston. He said he did say, you know, he would love to finish his career in Boston. But I think even by saying that, that just lets you know that maybe in his mindset, it's like, well, maybe that's not going to happen. Mm-hmm. You know, maybe, you know, I don't know. It's just, this is what happens when you get knocked out in the playoffs early and the draft is down the line and then free agency and perhaps trades. This is what you talk about when you're not competing.
0: But you could also turn your attention to college sports that are happening and being broadcasted by great professionals such as yourself, and maybe spend a little bit of time watching other sports and other people. That's what I was thinking, you know.
1: So that you talk about professional transitions.
0: Yeah, that's about the best. Where are we going to see you this week?
1: I don't know. I'm waiting to hear. I'll get a call sometime today, and then starting Friday, I'll be at an NCAA softball tournament site. They'll let us know hopefully this morning because I need to study and do some homework. And
0: when you get the call, do you immediately launch into study mode?
1: 100%.
0: Yeah.
1: If I get the call, I'm like, okay, there'll be four teams. Have I done their games before? Do I know anything about them? I'll know because it's guaranteed to be two teams,
0: right?
1: Very small conferences. It's the first round of the NCAA tournament, so I won't know anything about them. I'll probably know a lot about one team that's hosting, a little about a second team, and nothing about two teams. Mm-hmm. So, you know, it just goes into homework mode.
0: Yeah, nobody does it better than you.
1: Great student and did so well at homework, and I'm still trying to figure it out. Like, here I am, like, you know, just the old, I'm terrible at homework, but I'm getting there. I'm getting there. A lot of practice.
0: Let me know, buddy. All right, best of the fam, as always.
1: Y'all,
0: appreciate you. Thank you. Eric Fried, everybody. Woo! Eric Fried, we're coming right back. We got more next. Hey.
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25: Trump says he cannot accept Iran's response to a U.S. peace proposal. In a post on Truth Social, Trump said he had read the response from Iran's so-called representatives, calling it totally unacceptable. Iranian state media reported that the response had been sent to mediators in Pakistan. Energy Secretary Chris Wright says President Trump's open to all ideas to help lower gas prices. Wright was asked about possible measures, including suspending the federal gas tax, during an interview with NBC's Meet the Press.
26: Can be taken to lower the price of at the pump and lower the prices for Americans this administration is in support of.
25: His comments come as gas prices hit a national average of $4.52 yesterday, according to AAA. The New Hampshire Department of Corrections still searching for a missing inmate. That agency says Sean Bailey walked away from the Calumet Transitional Housing Unit, which is a medium facility located in Manchester. Bailey was on house restriction at the time. Was last seen wearing a black hooded sweatshirt with jeans and sneakers. Anyone with information on his whereabouts being asked to come forward. The search for an inmate who walked away from a job site in Thomaston, Maine is over. The State Department of Corrections says Brian Day and Candace Fisher were captured in Rochester, New Hampshire. Day had been on the run since leaving that job site last week without permission. An investigation underway after a woman was found dead in Norwich, Vermont. Vermont State Police announcing yesterday she was found dead Saturday morning at a home on Douglas Hill Road. They consider the death suspicious. There's no word on how she was killed. About one quarter of Americans believe the shooting at last month's White House Correspondents' Dinner was staged. Cole Thomas Allen facing charges for attempting to assassinate the president, assaulting an officer or employee of the United States with a deadly weapon, and two other firearms-related charges. A new survey from online news monitor NewsGuard found a third of Democrats think the shooting was staged compared to an eighth of Republicans. Come on. think so. Morning Buzz. Sports Sox lose to the Rays yesterday afternoon at Fenway Park. 4-1. I'm Kelly Brown, Morning Buzz News.
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0: Looking good this morning. No problems on 101. Route 4 is moving along just fine. The earlier accident on the Everett Turnpike southbound at exit 12 has been cleared, but you are still seeing stop-and-go traffic back up to the Bedford tolls. In Boston, you are on the brakes. Expressway northbound between Furnace Brook Parkway and Southampton Street. Also slow 93 southbound between Roosevelt Circle, Fellsway, and the lower deck. Leverett Connector southbound between the Tobin Merge and Leverett Circle. You are slow. That's the latest from the Morning Buzz Traffic Desk.
1: Partly sunny, 65 today. Thank you, Kelly. Got What's the Buzz coming up. We'll catch up with some other unusual stories, including a new show called The Nation's Dumbest. I'll tell you a little bit about that. Also, we got Kelly Brown. He's got, I think it's your turn, Final Vinyl today.
2: I think so.
1: Your term in the record room. Don't come out with any Lynyrd Skynyrd. We're giving it

0: What's the buzz? Tell me what's that.
1: What's the buzz? Tell me what's happening. What's the buzz? Tell me what's happening. What's the buzz? Tell me what's happening. What's the buzz?
0: All right, we will. Take it easy. Stop being so pushy. It's Monday. Thought Roadkill might appreciate that. Yesterday, starting pitcher for the Red Sox, Peyton Tolley, who lost his mother a couple years ago, went out to the mound to the sound of Danzig's mother. As a tribute.
2: Nice.
0: There is no other.
3: All right. About to do What's the Buzz, a collection of news stories we haven't got to yet, brought to you by Margarita's Mexican Restaurant. 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Margs.com. So, if I said to you there is going to be a new game show out, celebrities on a game show, and the name of the game is The Nation's Dumbest. Who do you think will be a contestant on the show? They've agreed to be on a show testing to find out who the dumbest celebrity is. Who do you think would agree to do that?
2: Is this a group of people or are you asking
3: for individuals? It's a game show hosted by a comedian, Jack Whitehall. The series flips the usual show format with contestants trying to avoid being crowned the nation's dumbest.
4: Who was the comedian? He's got glasses. He's got kind of grayish hair now. He was in I don't think it's not Step Brothers, but he was teaching the girls a sexual class.
3: Andy Dick.
4: Yeah, that's who I'm going with.
3: Okay.
2: Gronk.
3: Gronk. Oh. Nice. Well, that's his whole. That's his shtick. Yeah.
5: Kelly.
0: Maybe Yay. Kanye, maybe?
3: Kanye?
0: Yeah.
3: Maybe. Yeah. No, never. All good guesses, all fine guesses. None of them are correct. Carmen Electra. Fits.
2: She still looks good.
3: Okay, if you say so.
4: Greg likes a brain.
2: Yeah.
3: I was never a fan. Ice-T.
0: What? Yeah, I
3: Ice-T's not dumb.
0: He's got it together. As a cop.
4: I love Ice-T.
3: Yeah, how do you not love Ice-T? Yeah,
4: I love
3: Ice-T.
4: Yeah.
3: Steve-O. Also going to be on it.
4: I can see it.
3: That, yeah, I got that. Yeah, 100%. 100%. Yeah,
4: I don't see the Ice-T.
3: Hillary Baldwin. Is she related to the Baldwins or is that someone
2: that
3: I don't know?
2: Is she the wife? I think she's the wife.
3: I have no idea.
4: How'd you say her name?
3: Hillary Baldwin.
4: Oh, okay, I think that's Alex. I think that's his wife.
3: I never looked into
4: and
3: who he was
4: when
3: married
4: they did the
3: to.
4: Roasting. I don't think you're saying her name right. It's a different name because they were making fun of her.
3: Hilaria. Is that how you say it?
4: I think so.
3: Okay.
2: Yeah, I'm pretty sure that's his wife.
3: And JoJo Siwa.
2: Ah.
3: Apparently, competition will combine trivia, physical challenges, even other games as celebs are eliminated week by week. Nation's Dumbest appears in July. Yeah, hard pass. Thank you, Fox. I'm going to just skip right past that one, you know?
4: But it's a summertime show. It's like this. All the networks go, it's $10.
3: That's when I don't watch TV.
4: It's $10. Come up with something.
3: No, I don't want to watch. Why would I do that? Why would I watch it? If it's not good in the winter, it's not good in the summer.
4: Well, no, and less people are watching TV. Yeah. Nobody's watching TV because more people are out doing things. So that's why the networks still have to put something out, even though it's, you know.
3: You have Netflix. You've got all these platforms that you could choose from. I'm not watching that. I'm not watching the dancing, you know, what's it called? Masked Singer. I don't want to watch a head of cabbage. I'll watch a singing taco, sure, because that was a friend of ours. But I'm not going up for the singing broccoli head. I'm not going to do it.
4: Yeah.
3: Okay. Red Hot Chili Peppers sold their entire recorded music catalog. Price tag, $300 million. It doubles the $150 million the band received in 2019 when they sold publishing rights to Hypnosis Songs Fund. The catalog sale represents half of a larger $650 million joint venture between WMG and Bain Capital for the acquiring publishing rights. Here's what you don't know, you may not know, is when an artist, let's say Bruce Springsteen, when he passes away. His family is then handed down the responsibility of guarding the music and making sure that copyright infringements are not happening, making sure that songs aren't being used in ways they aren't supposed to be. It's a massive undertaking, especially for an artist as massive as him. So these artists are like, cash it out now, make it somebody else's responsibility, give me all the money so I can do with it what I want to provide for my family. It's just a much easier... Because, you know, giving away your rights, man, so many bands in the 60s and 50s did it and they ended up broke.
4: Yep.
3: So hopefully people are being smarter about their money, you know? But that's why they do it. I did mention this earlier. Eric Clapton ended his Thursday night concert at Madrid's Movistar Arena after a fan threw a vinyl record that struck him in the chest.
2: Why are we throwing things?
3: I don't know. I break both
2: especially
3: of the person's
2: offense,
3: arms.
2: But at old people.
4: And especially if you bought that at the merch booth. That's about a good $50 album you just threw.
3: Fan in the front rows hurled the LP at the guitarist who's coming back for an encore. Anybody who throws things at somebody on stage, I just assume snap both their arms. I have zero empathy. Zero empathy. You want to throw a bra up on stage? Something's not going to hurt anybody. You want to throw something silly that isn't going to hurt anybody? A beach ball? Okay, I get you. Any projectile that can hit somebody, beer can, album, CD, whatever, a cow's head as they do in Europe, an actual head of a goat as one of Scotty's heavy metal shows. Yeah, then you get everything that you got coming to you. Hope security takes you down, you snap your leg. That's all.
2: Yeah.
3: You know how many people will be throwing stuff after that? Well, not a lot. Slipknot's clown.
4: Heart problems.
2: Oh, clown's a member.
3: Having a surgery. Yeah, he needs heart surgery. He, 56-year-old guy, he performs with a mask.
4: They all do. They all do.
3: I know that. I was telling Kayla. I wasn't sure if she knew. Yeah, they perform with masks.
2: Okay.
3: So could they switch and you wouldn't even know?
4: Probably.
3: I mean, not that Kiss ever did that.
2: I think I just heard an eye roll.
3: Yeah. It was loud enough. They even did a new song, Kay. They wrapped it up. We're all done with it. They just now went in the studio and recorded a new song. Somebody needs the money. Anyway,
4: McDonald's in New Zealand, Greg, just dropped the McMullet. It's a cheeseburger with an extra long piece of cheese that comes out the back.
5: Oh, I love it.
2: Hey, if it turns into like a nice cheese fry
3: is that
2: situation,
3: legit?
2: That's pretty cool. McMullet.
3: That's legit?
5: Yep.
2: That's pretty good.
3: What if they did a McMullen and they put like a honeydew melon in there? It could be like a McMelon.
4: Yeah, I like that.
3: Could do that?
4: Yeah.
2: I thought you were going to put like marks on the bun for like where a CPAP would be.
3: Oh, nice. Yeah. That's cool.
2: Yeah, just like a little branding on top of the bun.
3: You put a CPAP in the Happy Meal.
2: Yeah.
3: You know what I mean?
2: Little toy CPAP. Yeah. I hear those are cheap.
4: Yeah, they give those things away.
3: A little toy CPAP machine. This is what you're going to need when you're 50.
2: Yeah.
3: That is funny, actually. So a big thing in Russia, cosmetically, men are having something done to themselves to make themselves look a bit tougher. Russian men, do you think they're doing?
5: Purpose. Scars.
3: No, what'd you say, Kay?
2: I didn't say anything.
3: Oh, yeah, I thought you did.
2: I'm going to say aggressive eyebrows.
3: Scotty?
4: I am going to go with the butt chin. That line that people have, some guys, or
2: the
4: girls
2: dimple.
4: Have like a kind of a line in their chin. Looks like a butt.
2: It's a dimple.
3: Kayla, do you know what a cauliflower ear is?
2: Yes, I do. Yeah, UFC fighters, a lot of fighters. Yeah,
3: they want to look like MMA fighters and get cauliflower ear, which is a deformity of the ear from being rubbed and held in headlocks and stuff like that over a long period of time.
2: And can't those things like explode?
4: They can.
2: And they just like pop your whole
3: ear? Absolutely, you do not want that. It is not attractive at all.
4: But that's what they're getting.
3: Yeah, that's what they're getting.
2: Are they getting it surgically done, or are they just punching themselves in the ear repeatedly?
4: You go to the doctor.
3: A strange new trend. Paying to have their ears surgically deformed to get the lumpy, misshapen look associated with veteran MMA fighters. and wrestlers. It's typically caused by repeated blunt trauma in combat sports, causing blood to pool under the ear's cartilage and harden into a warped shape that cannot be reversed. I stood next to Bruno Sammartino, the old wrestler way back when, and I couldn't stop looking at it. I'd never seen anything like it. And that's when I learned about cauliflower ear. I find cauliflower delicious. I do not find cauliflower ears delicious. All right?
5: No.
6: That could be what I serve at Get Out of Here Bar and Grill.
3: Yeah, that's true. That would work right there.
5: How do you want your ears?
3: 43% of 43% of Gen Z seekers have lied in interviews. What makes that different from anybody else? I mean, everybody lies in an interview one way or another. And we haven't broken down the generations enough. We're gonna do it further.
2: Oh my.
3: Have you heard of the Zillennials?
2: No.
3: The Zillennials don't quite fit in when it comes to the Gen Z or the Millennial. You could call yourself a Zillennial. Aren't we taking this a little too far, this whole thing? Not quite Millennials, not quite Gen Z. Growing up with a cell phone, but not smartphones. Zillennial. Using the internet mostly for games, Zillennial. Job hopping. If you were hiring for a job and somebody came to you and had a younger person and had 20 jobs that they listed on their application, what would you think? I'm asking this off the cuff.
7: 20?
3: Or like whatever, 10. Let's say they're in their low 20s and they've had 10 jobs, most of which they did over the age of 17.
7: It sounds like you can't keep a job.
4: It sounds like that, but at the same time, I'd have to do a little bit more research. Was it seasonal?
2: What are their jobs?
4: Was it seasonal work?
3: Right.
4: Agreed. Did they move around a lot? I don't know. It's a case-by-case study.
3: I agree with that 100%.
2: Good for you, Scott.
3: Job hopping can make it difficult. You have some explaining to do when you get an interview.
4: Mm-hmm.
3: You know? I'm sure you have a legitimate reason, but if you're hemming and hawing on the reason, it's not going to look good.
4: It is odd, but you could be, not hiring somebody good. Seasonal work. Oh, great. All right.
3: Yeah, that's fine. More open about mental health struggles. Zillennial. That's a good thing. Desire to travel. Body positivity. All these things, if you're straddling the line between the two. Categorizing people.
2: Zillennials.
3: I think that's it. Hospital in Canada is suspending surgeries due to an ant problem.
2: Oh. Oh, no.
3: That's the number one concern at my house right now.
4: Ants?
3: Tiny little, what they call them, sugar ants, the little tiny ones that get in for like a couple of weeks.
4: Yeah.
3: And then they go away.
4: Yeah, just the season.
3: Yeah. Valerie's losing her mind. I'm like, honey, they'll be gone. Just we'll wipe them out.
4: Last night, I'm like, Amy and I are talking. I lean over to get something out of the fridge, grab a bottle of water, and turn around and go to open it. And a fly goes right into my mouth, and I can feel it hit the back of my throat. And then I went, and
7: did it come out?
4: It did, and I spit it out in the sink, and he was still alive and tried to buzz away. And
2: sir,
4: you're done here.
3: You've been in my orifice. You're dying.
4: But that sucker. It was moving right along, right in the back of my mouth.
3: It was moving right along. It was moving as it flew. They tend to move right along when they fly.
4: It got in the way because I had my water to go, and then I know it didn't come out of the water.
3: Yeah. It was flying right along, bump off the back of his epiglottis.
4: And immediately, try getting hit with that and then trying to have a good night's sleep.
3: Mm. Well, nothing's going to fly in with that space mask.
4: Nope.
3: So you're all set.
4: Nope.
3: Come right back.
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10: And you can watch us. Hi there. You can watch us.
11: Yeah, we did not forget, ladies and gentlemen. I know some of you are thinking, what's up with that? What? Where is it? Where is it? You didn't forget. It's right here.
0: The Buzz Mother Trucking Giveaway is back. 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
11: Yeah. Now would be the time, friends. You can actually... if you'd like to become a qualifier from which finalists will be chosen, I mean, you have to think it's going to have a date for you. You have to come down. Only 100 people are going to be in on this unbelievable vehicle. Valued at like $99,000. If you'd like to be a part of it, call 888-556-7625. It's 888-556-ROCK. Kayla will choose a caller at random. She's going totally rando. 100% rando. So you could be
12: it. One time at band camp?
11: I don't think Kayla's ever been.
13: I've still never been to band camp.
11: To band camp.
13: There's nothing wrong with band camp. I just didn't go.
10: Okay.
13: Went to basketball camp. I went to soccer camp.
11: I don't think he's... playing it for that reason. I think there may be another subject related to that movie. Maybe.
13: Played the flute.
11: Yeah, maybe.
13: No, I played the saxophone.
11: Okay.
13: All right. Okay.
11: Just throwing it out there. So 888-556 Rock, if you would like to do that. Hey, Jimmy Dunn's going to be joining us tomorrow.
14: Jimmy!
11: Also, Gizmo's got some cool new apps for your phone. Roko's going to rank them. Yeah. We also have tickets to see... David Lee Roth is playing this weekend. No, Bret Michaels, I'm sorry, is this weekend. We got tickets to that show. The Saturday night show is sold out. He's there on the 15th. We got tickets to Seven Dust and Theory of a Dead Man. So we got some stuff happening for you this week. But right now, Mother Trucking Giveaway, 888-556-ROCK, that's 7625. Buzz 24/7 is going to post up after the show. As you know, we do a little bit of a thing on Facebook Live. Then we go over and we do that. Go to the Buzz Instagram page or the Morning Buzz Facebook page, and you can see the Fast Five segment. We did this new thing. I asked, we alternated between Erica and I. I asked her a question. She asked me one. Five really fast ones, and that's the Fast Five. And next week, it's going to be Kayla and Roadkill doing the Fast Five, all right? So that's going to be happening. But go to morningbuzz.com to find out all that. Go to the Facebook page and the Instagram page. Follow us. We're all over the place. All right? Kelly, you have 4 minutes and 20 seconds to come back. Whatever song you come back with, we're going to play.
10: Okay.
11: We'll do that next.
14: Ladies and gentlemen, do not be alarmed. We'll be right back.
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1: 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Psych! I'm a comedian. I'm not qualified to give good advice. 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
1: I want that old-fashioned music.
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0: Somebody uncovered a box of 45s in the record room.
4: I did. And this man went about 5 years without releasing any music, and then in October of 1980, released this single, just like Starting Over, John Lennon.

0: You know, I got to be honest. I did not, when that song first came out, I was not a fan.
1: No?
0: It took me a little bit to warm up to it. And then the more I listened to it, the more I loved it. And then...
2: In the aftermath of and then it assassination, happened. It went to number one.
0: Yeah, and then after it happened. But I heard it a little ways in advance. And I was kind of like, I don't know.

0: But then the more I listened to it, the more I couldn't deny it. And then it became all the more kind of important after December 8th, you know, yep. Which not a day I will forget.
1: Lennon called it his Elvis Orbison track because he kind of imitates both
0: yeah.
1: in that song.
0: Mm-hmm. It's really a great record. I wish it was 12 John Lennon songs and not six on the album and six of hers. They split the album. Sorry, this just wasn't what I didn't want that.
2: You know, I don't be sorry.
0: Yeah, that's all there is to it.
2: What did she play on the album?
0: She didn't. Yeah, I don't know.
2: Metal Cat.
0: Yeah, that's good. Thank you. I have to go searching for it every time, and I didn't. I don't want to go searching for it. Okay, I just don't want to. Kelly Lovett had to crack this up on my ride to work. This was one of my first 45s I bought as a kid with my brand new record player. Good for you. Kelly's picks are like a butt scratch. You hate to love it, but you love to hate it. Nice.
1: I'm like a good butt scratch.
0: Mediocre. Whatever. Love it. KB never lets us down. Great pick. Kelly, I want to like it, but I really do. But then you go and pick something like this. Oh, I want to like you. And then you go pick something like this. No, they're not happy with it.
1: No, left no geese.
0: Kelly, I wish I could start over and go back to the record room and maybe have you pick a better song.
2: Oh.
0: Song makes me feel like I need to donate home-cooked meals to those who like it.
2: Confused.
0: Yeah, that's why opinions are different, man.
2: Yep.
0: I got nothing to add to that. Or anything else, as a matter of fact. I'm out. I'm done talking.
3: Well, you did good.
0: Mm-mm. I'm done talking today. You guys can handle the 24/7. No thank you, said another text. Wow, that's amazing.
1: The song.
0: I mean, we always get
1: it's
0: some...
1: pretty popular.
0: People aren't going to like it. I mean, not everything you play, obviously, but I think that makes it almost a majority that didn't like it as much. Okay.
1: Even though it went to number one.
0: Doesn't matter.
1: In this country.
0: Yeah, it doesn't matter. People like what they like. I got some guy calling in screaming on the talkback telling us to stop playing Chris Stapleton. I'm like, we aren't. I don't know what you're talking about.
3: I just put that together the other day. That's what's playing.
0: Huh?
3: That's what's playing on the other station that is the country complaint we always get.
0: Yeah.
3: That's what it
0: some
3: is.
0: Some guy. Yeah, and I'm like, we don't, it's not us.
3: That's not our station.
0: Yeah, it's talking to someone else. You know, kind of funny. But he's swearing and everything. He's losing his mind. How dare you play a country song on a rock station? All right, I'm going to explain this to this particular guy. You have the power to push the button. Always. You are the boss. You know what I mean? So... But it's not us, so you're sending it to the wrong people anyway. I just chuckle when I hear it. All right. What we got going on this afternoon, Kelly? Anything?
1: Today's a workout day. That's all. Elliptical. Visit my... Oh, Market Basket. Hell, can't forget that.
2: Come on, yeah. What Kelly. Are you doing for getting that?
1: You got to get some new dental rinse.
0: He doesn't need it because he's already got food for 3 weeks, for Christ's sake.
1: Don't need as much food.
0: Doesn't need food. Yeah. Why is he even going to Market Basket?
2: Yeah.
0: It's all stocked up.
3: Mom needs some new dental rinse.
0: Guy got like a 50-pound bag of well-cooked, beautiful food from a chef.
3: No dental rinse in there.
0: Nuh-uh. Nothing.
1: Nope. I need seltzer. Kombucha.
0: But you got dental dams,
1: spinach.
0: Though.
2: Got plenty of those.
0: Yikes. I don't even know. What are you doing?
2: It's a date night with Sadie tonight. So I have that going on. And
0: what
2: then,
0: time do you want me there? What time do you want us there? Well, I'll come over.
2: Shoot for 4:30-ish.
0: Okay.
2: Yeah. Yeah, and then,
0: when are we going to bingo? What's happening at 4:30?
2: She just wants to make dinner and hang out.
0: What time do you eat dinner, Kay?
3: It depends on the week, day of the week it is. Tonight we'll probably eat around 7, but I usually try to eat by like 6.
0: Mm-hmm. Mm-hmm. 5:30-ish, 5:30-ish, somewhere 5:30. 6, somewhere in there. You know.
2: What about you, G? What do you got going on?
0: I have some work and documents that need to be signed.
3: Documents.
0: I have a busy day. I've got documents.
3: I mean, anytime there's documents on the agenda, that's a busy
0: official
3: day.
0: Official documents need to be
3: need
0: signed.
3: Do you need to get, what's that thing?
2: Notarized.
3: Thank you.
0: No, I don't.
3: See, he didn't even see what I was doing with my
0: hand.
3: Yeah,
0: I did. No notarization required.
3: See, not too bad then.
0: But we got the Buzz 24/7 coming up in just a little bit, so we will see you there.
4: Winning!
5: I think it's over, baby. I think Mama be done singing.
4: The fat lady has left the building.

0: Okay, told you, I'm all out of stuff. I'm all out. I got nothing left in the tank. Okay? So have a lovely day, y'all. We'll be back tomorrow. Lovely Kayla. Dottie. Kelly. Greg. Laura will be back tomorrow.
1: Greg.
0: We will see you then. Have a good day. Thanks for hanging with us.
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0: Yeah, thanks as always to our men and women serving our military here and all over the world.
3: This
0: and
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The Rock Station, 100.3 WHEB. What's going on, guys? It's Kay, a little after 10 o'clock Monday. We are commercial-free after the buzz. I hope you had a great weekend. Big hello to everybody who came out Saturday to Revo Casino and Social House in Dover for the Buzz Sirens and Shields Showdown. We had a blast. 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

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Hey, it's Kay. Happy Monday. We are commercial free after the buzz. Aerosmith coming your way after Third Eye Blind on WHEB.

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0: 105.3 WHEB. 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

is the Rock Station 100.3 WHEB. How you doing? It's Kay. Little afternoon time, Monday. Hope you enjoyed your weekend. Hope it was a solid Mother's Day for you yesterday as well. We got Bush coming up for you right now. It's Bon Jovi on WHEB.

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1: 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We've got Gizmo with What's Happening and lots more. 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

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What's going on? It's Kayla, a little after 2 o'clock Monday, getting into another work week here. We got this. Soundgarden on the way for you. Right now, it's Motley Crue on WHEB.

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0: And for adults with type 2 diabetes and known heart disease, Jardiance can lower the risk of cardiovascular death too. 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
1: 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We've got Gizmo with What's Happening and lots more. 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

0: good time. 100.3 WHEB. It's Doug and Jen. It was huge when I was a teenager and then into college, and I'm pretty sure you probably had some of the same thing, and that is the Grateful Dead slash Fish group.
1: What do you mean?
0: Like the hippies?
1: Yeah.
0: You know?
1: We had them, yeah.
0: Yeah. And, you know, they were a little stinky, and so they would cover themselves up with patchouli.
1: Which I did not like one bit.
0: Well, shame on us. Patchouli can keep mosquitoes away from to 3 hours.
1: And me.
0: Well, I know that part. But it's interesting because if it's an annoying smell to us... And it's not always, but sometimes, because usually it's warm.
1: Sometimes it smells okay.
0: Yeah.
1: On certain people.
0: Isn't that weird?
1: Well, I think that's what it's supposed to do. It sort of like creates a scent based on your scent. So if you're a stinky, dirty hippie, then it probably infuses that into the patchouli scent. But I know some people who wear it, women, and they smell okay.
0: I had some guys that lived diagonally across the hall from me in the dorms when I went to college. And they were like literally the stankiest of hippie.
1: Mm-hmm.
0: To the point where for the first week that I lived there, I was like, is somebody making Italian grinders in their dorm room?
1: Was that the patchouli too, or was it just the smell of them?
0: That was just the smell of them. And then on their way to class, I would get a waft of the patchouli.
1: Which ones did you date?
0: Oh, none of them.
1: None of the happy hippie people.
0: I don't do smelly.
1: Yeah. Hippie is tough. I had friends that were hippies. You know, like you hit a certain point where your musical taste sort of takes you in certain directions. I had friends that we were all sort of into the same, you know, classic rock or whatever. And then some went punk rock. I went like the metal route for a while, you know, and then some went full on hippie, like going around selling grilled cheese at the Grateful Dead shows.
0: Or goo balls.
1: I was always like, what is happening? And they would say, you got to just go to one Dead show. I'm like, listen, I don't believe you just because I've listened to American Beauty. I've listened to these records and I just don't like them. But they were like, no, you got to see them. It's unbelievable. And I said, absolutely not. So I avoided it. Fish is the same thing. I didn't get that. But people who are into it, it's a lifestyle
0: thing.
1: Fish
0: lost me when they started playing the vacuum cleaner. You know, I was like,
1: they lost me when my friend put on a tape and it was like the song never started. It was 20 minutes in. I'm like, is this going to get it? What's happening? Oh, they're finding the groove. They're finding it. I'm like, where are they going to find it?
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1: Yeah, so there's three ways to enter to become a finalist. 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
0: Yeah, amazing. 2026 Ram DC650. It's got a Hemi, and it's a sweet truck. You could win it. Be listening and go online and all sorts of ways to, you know, get registered. But you definitely want to get your hands on this particular truck because it's awesome.
1: It's all from Foss Motors, New England's number one volume Chrysler, Dodge, Jeep, Ram dealership. Exit 11, Route 101, Exeter.

0: a New York strip. And potatoes with cheese in it of some sort.
1: Okay.
0: I don't know, maybe an au gratin, okay, perhaps, which I believe is French for with cheese. And let's see, there'd be an appetizer.
1: Yeah. Oysters. What about creme brulee?
0: A creme brulee, perhaps. Yes.
1: Isn't it funny? Like, I don't, I mean, I like bacon and I like cheese, but most people think that, like, bacon and cheese, actually, they don't think. They know they're the most unhealthy for you.
0: They're so good, though.
1: And red meat. Yeah. I don't really, like, crave any of that
0: That's
1: stuff.
0: That's unfortunate. And I know, then, oh, wait, so I'm not boring. Done yet with my day of
1: oh
0: eating
1: my
0: whatever
1: God.
0: I want. Because after
1: what
0: dinner.
1: What else can you fit in there?
0: At the Capitol Grill or wherever. you know, you go out, you have a couple of drinks, do a little. And then
1: you don't do any of
0: and then
1: no you don't
0: oh yeah
1: inst.
0: I would you know
1: no insting for
0: three
1: you.
0: New York system hot wieners all the way.
1: Ew.
0: Yeah.
1: Oh yeah.
0: Coffee, milk, and a fry. That's how I'd wrap up my day.
1: Yeah.
0: Huh? Okay. I'm telling you, we should do that one day.
1: Your Rhode Island is showing.
0: We can run my special day with a group of people.
1: I'm not interested.
0: We'll call it Run the Gauntlet.
1: I'll be the recording person.
0: And then we can have whoever loses the contest we do on air can do your special day.
1: There's
0: which
1: no-
0: is a cinnamon roll and sushi at some point to be named later. And not the stuff that's fried.
1: What? I'm sorry. It doesn't make me feel good, so I don't crave it.
0: This isn't going to make me feel good either.
1: Yeah, I don't know.
0: While it's going down, though,
1: in my
0: so
1: brain,
0: good.
1: It says, no, thank you.
0: I wouldn't go to the bathroom for 3 days.
1: Oh, I think quite the opposite, sir.
0: I might have an accident on the way home after the hot wieners, but then everything else will stay backed up, I think.
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1: 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We've got Gizmo with What's Happening and lots more. 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

0: It's Doug and Jen, 100.3 WHEB, the rock station.
1: I had roommates for a lot of my life, you know, and it was always fun. I saw something online where they were asking if you ever had a loud sex contest with a roommate, who could have the loudest sex. You know, I would have to be the loud one, unfortunately, because I can't bring that out of somebody. I've tried.
0: Okay.
1: No, I never had a loud sex contest, but I did have a friend when he had sex with his girlfriend. We were on like the third floor, all the bedrooms.
0: Okay.
1: And it was a three-decker, and the whole house would shake.
0: Okay.
1: And I'd be like, you know, I don't need to know when you're doing it with your significant other. Like, I feel like that stuff. Now, you had roommates where you shared a room.
0: Oh, my God. It was the worst. We had bunk beds. Guess who was on the top? Me.
1: So you'd be rocking when your roommate was whoring around?
0: Oh, my God. She wasn't whoring around. She was just regularly having sex with her boyfriend, while I was in bed above her.
1: That's a weird one.
0: I know.
1: That's where you got to go full-on Mormon and just soak. You don't want to interrupt the person who you're sharing a room with.
0: This is an unspoken rule of roommates. Like, if you guys are literally, we were essentially sharing a bed.
1: Were they right out of high school?
0: No, she was older than me.
1: Oh, so she should have known better.
0: What an idiot.
1: Yeah, that's not right. It's always weird to know when people are doing it.
0: And then I ended up going to sleep in my ex-boyfriend's room for a while, and that just made
1: things
0: worse.
1: That was like you moved in. Did you have to ask the other girls to leave when you got there? No, I'm just kidding.
0: Trust me, he wasn't pulling much. So.
1: Oh, I see. Yeah, I don't know. I feel like it's one of those things, like, you know, it's just, there's so many people you don't want to think about doing that.
0: Mm-hmm.
1: And for me, any roommate I've ever had makes that list of people I didn't want to, like, because it's hard not to, like, you hear it or you feel a house move and you're like,
0: yeah,
1: what are they doing? And then you're like, oh, well, I don't want to picture it. But I'm like, can you move your bed so it faces the other way? So maybe it won't rock the house. Maybe it's the way the motion is going. He was also the same roommate that when we get the $900 bill from the phone company for 976 numbers.
0: Oh, yeah.
1: He was like, wasn't me. I'm like, all right, listen, you have got the biggest box of pornography I've ever seen under your bed. So
0: we know
1: it was
0: you.
1: Definitely you.
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0: $1,000, rock the bank, put that money right in your pocket. Mm-hmm. Easy, easy, easy.
1: You're not going to put it in your pocket. You're going to burn through it in seconds fast.
0: As you should.
1: Like, that's all right. Honestly, we want you to. We want you to use it for something frivolous, something fun, something that you'll be like, yeah, that was worth every penny. So we got one more chance for you to win. That's coming up at 5 o'clock. We'll give you the keyword. You enter it on the website. Bada bing, bada bang, and hopefully, bada boom.

0: goes when it goes off.
1: Right.
0: And you could have a radio too. But the radio, you needed that. But it ruined everything so brutally that it didn't matter if you hit snooze. That sound destroyed you.
1: It sure did.
0: And I think that now you just turn off your phone. Done. Alarm goes off. Phone's off. You know, like you need things that they have one role. The role of that clock was to wake your ass up.
1: And it sure did.
0: And it did.
1: Yeah.
0: And I think that, you know, so even with the thing, like every once in a while, I grab a DVD and I'm like, I got to go. I got to go put this in that slot. I got to listen to it go zzz, hope it doesn't skip. You know, I'll just watch it on my phone or on the TV on an app or whatever. But everything does too many things. I think there's like we've crossed this. You know, it was kind of nice when you had a thing that did two things or mm-hmm. three things, but now it does everything, and we've become so reliant on it, and a lot of the stuff isn't quite as good as the one item it's replacing.
1: Well, I'll say this. There's a big difference between being woken up by a nice little ditty on your phone versus being jolted awake and horrified by the sound of that alarm clock. No matter how many times it went off, you know that it's just going to destroy you every morning.
0: And the sound is going to make someone else in the house so miserable that they come in and like scream, get up! Yeah. And, you know, or like if you have a roommate or someone in your house, that it's awful. But even think about the Walkman. You put a cassette tape in your Walkman, you put your headphones on, and you'd listen to your cassette.
1: Yeah.
0: And that was what you were doing. Now I put my earbuds in and I'm listening to music, and then I get a phone call, and then I get a text, and then I get some other notification, and it stops everything and it tells me I got these things. So I can't just immerse myself in the joyful disconnect that is listening to music on headphones. I think that, you know, I think we're really missing out. I'm telling you, Doug's 80s land is going to be the best. The best people are going to be lining up to move into my neighborhood.
1: I really think it's a good idea for you to do this. And normally I'm not all in on your ideas because they're a little weird. But I think that our brains and our mental stability were in a better place in the 80s. Like, yes. 100%.
0: I think about it. Even the people that got this, everything, you know, you have an app for it on your phone to work it, whatever it might be. It could be your heat. It could be your lawnmower now. They have the Roomba type lawnmowers.
1: Sure.
0: And I spend a third of my time yelling at the app because it's not doing what I want it to do, or I can't download. You were doing it with your pool cleaner. You get that pool vacuum that is through your phone, and the app was all messed up. And it's like, you just go out, you stick a hose and a pipe and a brush, and you vacuum the damn pool.
1: Yeah.
0: This is it.
1: I know.
0: Dunzo.
1: You think anybody else is as annoyed with that as I am?
0: No, I know. I think that maybe we need to get back to it. So when Doug's, there was a town, I think, in Maine for sale. I'm thinking of buying it.
1: Ooh.
0: And we're going to go. I need investors.
1: I'll invest in that. I think we should all go.
0: And for the whole summer, you just take your kids there and say, this is what life is like. And
1: yes.
0: Then you kick them out a screen door, close it, and lock it.
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1: 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We've got Gizmo with What's Happening and lots more. 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

0: It's Doug and Jen on 100.3 WHEV. Do you use ride sharing, like Uber?
1: I have, but I don't use it regularly.
0: Not regularly. From time to time if you visit places. Well, I know I've got an account, and I know I've taken at least a dozen rides. I got some badge. You get a badge after you use so many rides.
1: Well, look at you.
0: I know.
1: Fancy.
0: I know that the majority of them were from one particular trip. But it's interesting because you get rated. You don't just rate the drivers. The drivers rate you, too.
1: Oh, I see.
0: Yeah, so it's a little weird. But I guess the CEO of Uber doesn't even have a perfect score. And I don't know if you care about it, but I do know that there are times when there are only a handful of people that are servicing a certain area, and they'll skip over you.
1: Sure.
0: If your rating is bad.
1: Yeah, I have a 5.
0: You have a 5.
1: But I'm not verified.
0: Is that a
1: I don't know what that means. Well, I guess I can. 5-star.
0: That's great.
1: But again, I haven't used it much, but I'm polite and I tip.
0: Well, that's good.
1: I don't talk to the drivers. Like I have, I was in we were doing a ride share somewhere in Florida.
0: Yeah.
1: And I think I got the Uber, and I have a friend who likes to talk to the driver almost nonstop. And I was really afraid. I'm like, then no one's going to pick me up again. But that guy gave us a good one. Then we got another guy who was coughing like he had tuberculosis.
0: Oh, God.
1: And I think he better give me a 5-star because he deserved a 2. I always give them a 5 when I leave.
0: Well, yeah. I mean, you don't ever want to give them a bad rating. But they do say that you'll have shorter wait times. Their driver will be more courteous to you. And, you know, you want to get picked up, right?
1: Yeah. You know what? I will say that I like the Ubers when I used them. I used them in New York and in Boston. New York, you can get a cab pretty easily. But if the weather's a little rough or whatever, it's just easier to call an Uber. And also, you can kind of just have it come to where you are. You don't have to go find one and wave it down and compete with other people. So that was kind of nice. Boston, I never loved the cab culture there all that much. But cabbies can be a little bit tough to take, I have found. They're not always nice. And the Uber drivers tend to be.
0: Yeah, they do. I think so. They're super, super nice. I've never had a bad experience.
1: No.
0: I have had one guy that I was very close to yelling at because he just wouldn't stop talking.
1: And you got mad?
0: And I got mad.
1: Were you asking him questions?
0: I was incredibly hungover and very tired and trying to catch a flight to go home from a long weekend with a friend.
1: Okay.
0: And I was like, please stop, please stop, please stop. I just need to sit quietly. Like, I literally just needed to be quiet and relaxed.
1: Do they have a thing where you can, like, request someone who doesn't talk?
0: Or can you
1: put, like, no talkie-talkie when you put in the request?
0: Yeah.
1: Like, if you're chatty, I'm not the pickup for you.
0: He literally said, how are you doing today? I said, I don't feel great. I'm very hungover, and I just want to, like, get to the airport. And then he proceeded to go, blah, blah, blah, blah, blah, blah.
1: He wanted to cheer you up.
0: Yeah, I don't want that.
1: I like it when they give me the water and maybe a little snack. Sometimes they have gum.
0: Oh, which is nice. That's very nice.
1: I do like that, for sure. I know they have the ones where you can pick an Uber and, like, someone else will be in it too.
0: Oh yeah, those
1: like sharing one.
0: Yeah, share. Well, yeah,
1: I do not
0: save,
1: like that.
0: Well, yeah, but you can save money.
1: No, then you got just another person in there that might talk to you. It's a nightmare.
0: The best. I was actually I was in New York with my kids, and I needed a booster seat for the smallest kid, and they were like, "Yeah, we don't have one." And I was like, "Oh,
1: throw her in the trunk."
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0: It's so nice to be able to see the Morning Buzz. I don't know. There's something that I really enjoy about the video aspect of the show.
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0: Yeah, it's so simple. You can get the free one. 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You can find out all you need to know and subscribe.
1: Yeah, I like watching them have their little conversations. I think it's fun.

0: 100.3 WHEB. It's Doug and Jen. I think I might watch this. I'm not a big fan of Oasis, the band, but they have a tour documentary coming to theaters.
1: Oh, yeah?
0: And they seem like a couple of guys I'd like to follow around for a while.
1: Why?
0: Because all they do is hate each other.
1: Oh, they definitely hate
0: each other. Think that can be very interesting. You know, I've seen a lot of documentaries about bands. They're fun to watch. There's a ton of them on the streaming services. Some I didn't even know existed. Some are 20 years old, you know, from classic rock bands and stuff like that. But sometimes the tensions within the group are, even that thing, the Beatle thing they did. What was it? Let It Be?
1: Yeah.
0: You know, you could see the irritation with Yoko Ono and John Lennon.
1: Sure.
0: From the rest of the band. Listen. You could also see that, man, Ringo Starr was just like, can we just finish this record?
1: They have a relationship. So just remember that. Like any relationship, just like a friendship, just like a romantic relationship, just like bandmates, you have to deal with the same issues you deal with in any other relationship. People don't often talk about it.
0: Probably if you do things creative together where you're, you know, two parts of a team that create, whether it's writing songs or whatever, there's frustration that comes out, I'm sure, because one person is like, I don't think that's very good. And the other person is like, well, that's my idea and it's great. And then, you know, they want to choke each other. Those Robinson brothers from the Black Crowes, they'd be fun to watch. They hated each other. They're back together hanging out because I think they said, you know what? This is crazy. We're not making any money solo.
1: Yeah.
0: Let's do this thing. And
1: you
0: and
1: know what's better than fighting
0: music.
1: With you, brother, is making a ton of money. So let's do it.
0: And they get crazy. So the Oasis documentary is one I think I could sit down and watch. I don't know why I can't get into Oasis musically. But
1: I'm going to say this, and it's not always this way, but I do think often bands that irk you but are super popular, it's because they didn't come out during your formative music
0: maybe
1: years.
0: That's possible. Yeah, they came out in the 90s. Mm-hmm. But I also remember when they came out, I was hearing the singles because, you know, I was playing them on the radio and people were talking about them and behaving as though they were like the next Beatles, and I'm like, okay, let's just take a step back.
1: Yeah,
0: you know, they're fine. I remember there was a band that toured, I think they were called Porcupine Tree. And a friend of mine said to me, they're like a mix between Led Zeppelin and Pink Floyd. And I said, all right, so they're a mix of the two greatest rock bands, arguably, that have ever

0: created music.
1: Yeah.
0: Yeah. Where's Porcupine Tree right now?
1: Right.
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2: So, we did the story of the, apparently the F-135 plane that crashed when the guy ejected, but they didn't know, there's still no details. I mean, really, other than the fact that they know it was upside down after he ejected for whatever reason. The News 13 out of where it happened apparently got a chance to interview someone who saw it or at least heard it. And, you know, I love the interviews in the news when it's a colorful person, you know what I mean? They're expressive, they're telling a story, and they are into the story. This is a guy like that. So this is the eyewitness. You are not ready for this. I'm telling you right now. You are not ready for this.
3: No, I think I'm ready.
2: He's going to describe what he saw/heard when the jet flew by. He lives 2 miles away from where the jet eventually crashed. So this is, it doesn't say his name, but here it is. Listen to this guy.
4: I was in the bathroom taking a shave, and I heard a screeching, between a screech and a whistle.
2: It was a shave. He was taking a shave. Okay. So he heard something that
5: takes tubs.
2: Yeah, he was between
5: taking a shave.
2: It was between a screech and a whistle, and it sounded like this.
4: I said, what in the world is this?
2: What in the world is this?
6: I'm wondering the same thing.
4: And I heard a boom. In my whole house, sure. Did a meteorite come out of space or something? And I said, well, if the airplane, it needed to be reported, but the thing was flying just too low. Choppers keep flying around. I said, well, somebody must have robbed a bank or whatever. Fell through the grace of God, nobody didn't get hurt. Anything man-made can malfunction. But it needs to be investigated, and the public needs to know what really happened.
6: I'm with him.
2: I love that guy.
5: Anything man-made can malfunction. Very smart.
2: So that news, when did that news story hit the internet? Let me see here. 6 p.m. last night. After 6 p.m. last night that hit. This morning, the internet was already abuzz with ways that it could be used.
6: Oh, no.
2: I love it. It's great.
7: I'm lying on the cold, hard ground.
2: Oh, gotta love it, man.
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0: 100.3 WHEB. It's Doug and Jen. This is crazy.
1: What's that?
0: The UK is going to do this thing where they ban people born after a certain date from ever being able to purchase cigarettes. It doesn't matter if you're 40 years old, 40 years after you're born, whatever the case may be, going into effect January 1st, 2027, anybody who was born after 2024 will not be able to buy cigarettes. Ever.
1: Kind of weird, huh?
0: Ever.
1: I don't know if I like that.
0: Well, I think they've got a public health system. So the taxpayers are truly paying for everyone that's getting sick from cigarettes. So I can see where the argument comes from.
1: No, I get it. I get it. I do understand that. The cost associated to the rest of us with the lung disease and the heart disease and things like that makes sense. But where does it end?
0: But it's shocking to think about that. You know what I mean? Like, so you'll never be able to buy cigarettes.
1: I'm amazed, though, at how few people smoke now. You know, it was everywhere. And now when I see someone with a cigarette out in public, I'm like, wow.
0: Yeah.
1: Look at that.
0: They say it's making a comeback. And Hollywood has a little bit to do with it because celebrities have started smoking
1: but
0: again.
1: But it never stopped in Hollywood. They always smoke in the movies.
0: They smoke in the... But not on the screen. Like, celebrities are smoking.
1: Oh, okay.
0: Like these big name actors and actresses and stuff like that. So, but it is a weird thing to say to somebody... You'll never be able to buy a cigarette, even if you're like 50 years old.
1: They're just going to get rid of cigarettes then.
0: That's exactly it. It's going to phase out.
1: Yeah, but just get rid of them. Say you can't buy them because they're not here.
0: Man, I would tell you what, I'd be flying my Pall Malls over to the UK and selling them on the black market.
1: They'd probably put you in the some sort of prison.
0: Maybe, but think about how much money these people selling it on the black market are going to get.
1: And they definitely were smoking longer in Europe.
0: Oh, sure.
1: They kept doing it.
0: Well, look at the French. The French just crank cigarettes all day.
1: And drink wine, and I think they live longer than we do. So maybe there's nothing wrong with cigarettes. Maybe it's something else.
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1: Yeah, so there's three ways to enter to become a finalist. 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
0: Yeah, amazing. 2026 Ram DC650. It's got a Hemi, and it's a sweet truck. You could win it. Be listening and go online and all sorts of ways to, you know, get registered. But you definitely want to get your hands on this particular truck because it's awesome.
1: It's all from Foss Motors, New England's number one volume Chrysler Dodge Jeep Ram dealership, Exit 11, Route 101, Exeter.

0: that they're going to be
1: slippery,
0: strengthening the glass. But again, no, I don't know. I might have. It might be possible. And I know I'm klutzy, so I've got that against me. But I might be at a point where the technology is getting too far and I don't want it. I don't want the technology anymore. The technology has passed a place that I'm comfortable learning or using it. Is that?
1: Yeah, I mean, I listen, I think one of the things that's problematic is everything is app supported, or it isn't just like, oh, there's an app too. It's like, if you don't have the app, you can't use the other item in your house. You know, if you want to use this washing machine, you need an app. If you want to, and they can shut you off if you don't pay a monthly fee and all of that. Like, I think,
0: oh, the stupid subscription.
1: People are just going to walk away from it. And they're definitely trying to squeeze the last drop they can out of a certain demographic, because this up and coming demographic is living with their parents till they're 40. So they're not going to be buying $1,000 phones and paying fees for stuff.
0: That.
1: Well, I'm just saying, you're going to be, listen.
0: I know I'm going to be living with my children for the rest of my life. I get it. I get it. But I don't want to hear
1: about
0: it.
1: Is it as sad to you as it sounds to me? Or as a parent, are you excited about that idea?
0: I'm not excited. I am not excited. I know that they are up against a situation where it's an impossible situation.
1: I understand that. And I get it. I do feel as though if I were a parent and you know, you had this thing. You're like, okay, the kids are going to be out of the house at this age, and then I can travel, do whatever I want with my...
0: Oh, no.
1: Now I think that if I was a parent at my age, I would just, I would kind of stand up, not say anything, and just walk out the door towards the ice flow. Like, it's time. You know, because the thing that gets you through life...
0: Yeah.
1: Looking forward to things.
0: I know.
1: You know, it's not like my dad. If I said I'm moving back in, he'd go to the ice flow. I mean, I already did this. You know, that's what he'd say.
0: I know. I just, we've come to a weird place in time.
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2: 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We've got Gizmo with What's Happening and lots more. 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
1: Can't touch. Know what's up. How you guys doing tonight? Checking in to Rock News here on a Monday evening. Back from the weekend. Hopefully you enjoyed it and all your moms. Hopefully you had a great Mother's Day yesterday. Busy show lined up tonight. A lot to get to, including a ton of great rock. Keeping that rolling right now. Nirvana.

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1: Chad Tyson, Ramones, also some Guns N' Roses back there at the top of the hour. Get the show rocking tonight. Slash featured on a new tune called True American Racer. The Backbeat Troubadour. See a guest on that with Mark Hawley and Billy Bob Thornton. That's our band. Tune is featured in the new Fox Sports documentary, Bobby Rahal, a True American Racer. It's actually a pretty good tune. If you want to check that out tonight. Busy show on tap tonight, as I mentioned a few minutes ago. I'm hanging till midnight. If you guys need anything, at Chad Tyson. That's where you can find me on the socials. Talk Back Mike open with us on iHeartRadio 2. More rock on the way. Loister Cult coming up. We'll get some Metallica later this hour as well.
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1: Ken Tyson, if you win $1,000 this week, what are you going to do with that money?
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1: 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You can be next. 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
1: Chad Tyson, Metallica, the Unforgiven Rocket Thanks tonight. They played a show in Greece over the weekend. First one of the 2026 edition of the M72 World Tour. And man, I was looking at some of the video highlights, fan film stuff online yesterday. Good stuff, man. They actually did a couple Greek tunes, Zorba's Dance, and also You Don't Fit Anywhere on the set list. And it was over 90,000 people that showed up for that gig on Saturday, which is a new record there for Olympic Stadium in Greece, I guess. Well, it looked like a blast, man. Wish I could have been there, but I need to get my passport updated. Next up on the tour, Bucharest on Wednesday this week.
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1: Chad Tyson, season finale of American Idol is tonight on ABC. And this band here making a guest appearance along with many other rock bands. 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